Your voice of hope. A prayer from the Psalms. We will be glad and rejoice in your love, for you saw our affliction and knew the anguish of our souls. We trust in you, Lord. We say, you are my God. Our times are in your hands. Deliver me from the hands of our enemies, from those who pursue us. Let your face shine on your servants. Save us in your unfailing love. Let us not be put to shame, Lord, for we have cried out to you. Praise be to the Lord, for he showed us the wonders of his love. Be strong and take heart, all of you who hope in the Lord. Amen.

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1: "The one who is victorious, I will make a pillar in the temple of my God. Never again will they leave it. I will write on them the name of my God and the name of the city of my God, the New Jerusalem, which is coming down out of heaven from my God. And I will also write on them my new name." Revelation 3:12.
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1: Before Jesus came, many prophesied a Messiah to come. Jesus' birth fulfilled the promises, but not in a way people expected. I'm Tanya Harris of God Conversations. Ancient prophecies hinted at a suffering servant, but people still expected a warrior on a white horse. They anticipated a new law, but in a way that heightened the rules, not completed them. They pointed to a victorious leader, but not one washing people's feet. They anticipated a king to overthrow Caesar, but not one wearing a crown of thorns. With no tangible throne, territory, or wealth, the idea of Jesus' kingdom was flipped on its head. Jesus fulfilled promises, but he was also a shock. No wonder people rejected him. Jesus' way doesn't point to what we want, but to what we need. To join the journey of hearing the voice of God for yourself, subscribe to our devotional plan at godconversations.com.

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1: A prayer from the Psalms. Blessed is the one whose transgressions are forgiven, whose sins are covered. Blessed is the one whose sin the Lord does not count against them, and in whose spirit is no deceit. Let all the faithful pray to you while you may be found. You are our hiding place. You will protect us from trouble and surround us with songs of deliverance. The Lord's unfailing love surrounds the ones who trust in Him. Rejoice in the Lord and be glad, you righteous. Sing, all you who are upright in heart. Amen.

0: Isaiah chapter 1 verse 17. 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

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Texts that seem impersonal. Tweets rather than conversation. 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

0: sinner, sinner. The Bible speaks the truth. The Bible always confronts us. And the Bible then invites us and says there's hope once you're convicted of sin. That's why this cheap repentance of, you know, take Jesus along the way with your journey without repentance, without acknowledging the fact that you have sinned and offended a holy God, that's a cheap grace.
1: Dr. Michael Youssef, teacher on Leading the Way.
0: The Bible is always clear, tells us the truth, but never leave us in hopelessness. The Bible immediately goes in to offer us hope. It always gives us an answer to the dilemma that we're facing. Always, always, always. And the good news comes in the middle of this hopeless situation.
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Premier Praise. Your voice of hope. A prayer from the Psalms. Blessed is the one whose transgressions are forgiven, whose sins are covered. Blessed is the one whose sin the Lord does not count against them, and whose spirit is no deceit. Blessed be the one whose sin the Lord does not count against them, and in whose spirit there is no deceit. Let all the faithful pray to you while you may be found. You are our hiding place. You will protect us from trouble and surround us with songs of deliverance. The Lord's unfailing love surrounds the ones who trust in him. Rejoice in the Lord and be glad, you righteous. Sing, all you who are upright in heart. Amen.

0: Isaiah chapter 26, verses 3 and 4. You will keep in perfect peace those whose minds are steadfast, because they trust in you. Trust in the Lord forever, for the Lord Himself, is the rock eternal.
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1: Have you ever had a mouthful of really nice food at a restaurant and right in the middle of it, bitten your lip? Ouch, it hurts, doesn't it? And what's worse, the rest of the meal, well, it just doesn't seem that good anymore. Hi, I'm Bernie Diamond. We have a saying that comes from that, don't we? Bite your lip. It means when someone says something silly or obnoxious and we just want to open our mouths and rip their heads off, bite your lip means just button up. I don't know about you, it hurts almost as much as when I actually bite my lip. God says in the Old Testament, a soft answer turns away wrath, but a harsh word stirs up anger. It's true, isn't it? Sometimes the smartest thing that we can do is to bite our lip, hard though that may seem at the time. I used to think that the Bible was some outdated book full of a bunch of spiritual rules that belonged to some bygone era. Fancy God using it to put stuff in there to help us live life. Fancy that.

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1: Thank you, Jesus, for your outrageous grace. 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

0: Isaiah chapter 40, verses 25 and 26. 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Who created all these? He who brings out the starry host one by one and calls forth each of them by name. Because of his great power and mighty strength, not one of them is missing.
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1: Church leader.
0: Carer.
1: But whoever we are, whatever we do,
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1: A few years ago, I was driving to visit a friend one evening. She lived about an hour away and I had travelled the road many times before. All was going well, but suddenly everything changed. A thick fog descended and I could see absolutely nothing. The road that was usually so familiar seemed impossible to navigate. I travelled on slowly, using the faint beam of the taillights of the cars ahead of me as a guide. To be honest, I was terrified. I couldn't see the turn I was supposed to take and ended up in the next town where I had to turn around. I was confused, disorientated, and lost. Eventually, and with great difficulty, I made it to my destination, where I needed a strong cup of tea and a biscuit to calm my nerves and steady my shaky knees. I was so relieved when the fog lifted for the journey home. You may not be physically surrounded by fog at the moment, but so often in our lives, we feel confused and disorientated by changing circumstances and we don't know where to turn. How can we know God's peace when we can't see the way ahead? In Proverbs chapter 3, verses 5 and 6 we read, "Trust in the Lord with all your heart and lean not on your own understanding. In all your ways submit to him, and he will make your paths straight." The Lord knows the way ahead. He goes before us. And if we look to him, he will make our paths straight. This does not mean the way ahead will be straightforward and easy. No. But he will guide us. And we will know that he walks beside us every step of the way. My name is Shelley Spires. I'm a primary school teacher from County Armagh.

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1: 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Visit me with your salvation. 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

0: Isaiah 40 verses 28 and 29. 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He will not grow tired or weary, and his understanding no one can fathom. He gives strength to the weary and increases the power of the weak.
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0: Today's Living Light reflection was written by Ian Moore.
1: Our theme for today is, it has immense value. And we're reading Matthew chapter 13, verses 45 and 46. He went away and sold everything he had and bought it. Not only is the kingdom of heaven attainable, but it is also of inestimable value. To such a degree that the merchant is willing to forsake everything for it. The merchant was making a bold statement here. So precious is the treasure of the kingdom that it far surpasses the sum of his possessions. The fruit of his hands could not compare with the fruit of his heart given over to God's righteousness. When Carol and I married, thankfully there was no dowry involved. Nonetheless, I had to pay a price. I had to give up bachelorhood and independent living. I had to make the choice. Having both was not an option. The value of something is made evident by what you are willing to sacrifice for it. Jesus gave up heaven and ultimately his own life. Such was the value he placed on us. The parable is not about the price, because we do not have the resources to buy our way into God's kingdom, but rather it's about the inestimable value of the kingdom itself. Will I lay down my beggar's cloak to take up God's robes of righteousness? Isaac Watts' great hymn sums it up. Were the whole realm of nature mine, that were a present far too small. Love so amazing, so divine, demands my soul, my life, my all. Let's pray as we finish. Father, like King David, I will not offer worship that costs me nothing. May my life be to you my sacrifice of worship. Amen.
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1: A prayer from the Psalms. We will be glad and rejoice in your love, for you saw our affliction and knew the anguish of our souls. We trust in you, Lord. We say you are my God. Our times are in your hands. Deliver us from the hands of our enemies, from those who pursue us. Let your face shine on your servants. Save us in your unfailing love. Let us not be put to shame, Lord, for we have cried out to you. Praise be to the Lord, for he showed us the wonders of his love. Be strong and take heart, all you who hope in the Lord.

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1: Jesus gave them this answer. Very truly, I tell you, the Son can do nothing by himself. He can only do what he sees his Father doing, because whatever the Father does, the Son also does. John 5:19.
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1: The psalm set for today is Psalm 62. I wait quietly before God, for my victory comes from Him. He alone is my rock and my salvation, my fortress where I will never be shaken. So many enemies against one man, all of them trying to kill me. To them I'm just a broken down wall or a tottering fence. They plan to topple me from my high position. They delight in telling lies about me. They praise me to my face, but curse me in their hearts. Let all that I am wait quietly before God, for my hope is in Him. He alone is my rock and my salvation, my fortress where I will not be shaken. My victory and honor come from God alone. He is my refuge, a rock where no enemy can reach me. All my people, trust in Him at all times. Pour out your heart to Him, for God is our refuge. Common people are as worthless as a puff of wind, and the powerful are not what they appear to be. If you weigh them on the scales, together they are lighter than a breath of air. Don't make your living by extortion or put your hope in stealing. And if your wealth increases, don't make it the center of your life. God has spoken plainly, and I have heard it many times. Power, O God, belongs to you. Unfailing love, O Lord, is yours. Surely you repay all people according to what they have done. And so a prayer. As the year rolls on, Almighty God, before the judgment seat of whose Son, the Lord Jesus Christ, we must all appear, keep us steadfast and faithful in His service, and enable us to judge ourselves in this life, that we may not be condemned on the day of His appearing. We ask this for His tender mercy's sake. Amen. Our New Testament reading for today comes from the Gospel of Matthew, chapter 15, beginning at verse 1. Some Pharisees and teachers of religious law now arrived from Jerusalem to see Jesus. They asked Him, "Why do your disciples disobey our age-old tradition? For they ignore our tradition of ceremonial hand-washing before they eat." Jesus replied, "And why do you, by your traditions, violate the direct commandments of God? For instance, God says, 'Honor your father and mother,' and anyone who speaks disrespectfully of father or mother must be put to death. But you say it is all right for people to say to their parents, 'Sorry, I can't help you, for I have vowed to give to God what I would have given to you.' In this way, you say they don't need to honor their parents. And so you cancel the word of God for the sake of your own tradition. You hypocrites, Isaiah was right when he prophesied about you, for he wrote, 'These people honor me with their lips, but their hearts are far from me. Their worship is a farce, for they teach man-made ideas as commands from God.'" Then Jesus called to the crowd to come and hear. "Listen," he said, "and try to understand. It's not what goes into your mouth that defiles you. You are defiled by the words that come out of your mouth." Then the disciples came to him and asked, "Do you realize you offended the Pharisees by what you just said?" Jesus replied, "Every plant not planted by my heavenly Father will be uprooted, so ignore them. They are blind guides leading the blind. And if one blind person guides another, they will both fall into a ditch." Then Peter said to Jesus, "Explain to us the parable that says, 'People aren't defiled by what they eat.'" "Don't you understand yet?" Jesus asked. "Anything you eat passes through the stomach and then goes into the sewer. But the words you speak come from your heart. That's what defiles you. For from the heart come evil thoughts, murder, adultery, all sexual immorality, theft, lying and slander. These are what defile you. Eating with unwashed hands will never defile you." This is the word of the Lord.
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1: Hello, I'm Donna Birrell. Here's the news. Police have been pelted with missiles in clashes close to where student Henry Novak was stabbed to death in Southampton in December. The 18-year-old was handcuffed as he lay dying after his attacker claimed to have been racially abused. The US says it's carried out self-defense strikes on an island near the Strait of Hormuz to intercept Iranian missiles, but Iran says it launched attacks in response to US actions. There are calls for repeat and excessive speeders to have technology fitted to their vehicles to stop them reoffending. A woman has been appointed for the first time to lead the Vatican's communications department, and Pope Leo has chosen the values of sport as his prayer intention for June. It coincides with the opening of the Men's World Cup in just over a week's time. And those are your headlines.
2: Did someone say World Cup?
0: Premier Praise.
2: My ears pricked up then.
0: Your voice of hope.
2: Does that mean more football? Jolly good. If you're not a fan, sorry. Hello, Craig here with you, trusting all is well in your world. Welcome along to Wednesday. Trusting you're okay. Oh, I'm so happy that you're with me. So many wonderful songs to bless you and encourage you with. But before we go any further, let's pray. I was reminded of a psalm this morning, and it's Psalm 36. I won't read it exactly, but paraphrasing, it just reminds us and says, you know, your love, O Lord, reaches to the heavens and it stretches to the sky. It talks about your faithfulness stretching to the sky, righteousness like the highest mountain, justice flowing like the river deep. Lord, thank you so much for your love, for your faithfulness, for your righteousness this morning. As we start a new day, we thank you that there's no asterisks with those terms. There's no asterisks. There's no conditions. You love us. We're your children. We thank you for your love. Amen.
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2: Ah! 7:02. We kick off with this. Good morning.

So the ball is up and running then. It's rolling for Wednesday. Philippa Hannah, Noel Robinson kicking things off along with Joel Payne for today is the day, 7 minutes after seven. How you doing? Sleep all right? I must admit, I'm doing a lot better since the temperature's cooled down a little bit. Maybe another heat wave on the way pretty soon, but for now, we'll take it. Thank you very much. Double shuffle, a chance for you to choose the tunes, as well as that little survey for you to crack as well, all coming before 7:30. Speaking about getting the ball rolling, 8 sleeps now until the World Cup starts. England open their campaign against Croatia and Scotland face Haiti. 17 sleeps to go until the King's official birthday and 18 sleeps now until Father's Day. If you haven't got that all-important gift, head over to premierchristianmarketplace.co.uk to find some inspiring gifts, thoughtful gifts. Call out music on the way, a song called Grateful Heart. But first, let's get this from Brooke Ligatwood. It's an absolute belter.

Called Out Music, playing that one especially for you, David. Thank you for getting in touch. David from Leicester, thank you for saying hello this morning. An encouragement from the Book of Proverbs to come your way here on Premier Praise, with the Reverend Jonathan Edwards popping by with something called Be Still and Know. And the message he has from the Book of Proverbs, something relevant today, just as relevant today as it was when it was written. So make sure you do stick around for that. Time for hands up then this morning. Hands up, hands up. If you've ever walked into a room and it's either way too hot or way too cold. Walked into Studio 3 here this morning. My word, it was like walking into an oven. I'll have to tell Josh Carr, our afternoon presenter, just to turn it down before he leaves in the future. Goodness gracious, felt like coming in having to wear sunscreen. Hands up if you've ever forgotten something recently. I thought I'd forgot my pass earlier to get into Premier Towers. Turns out it was in my pocket, but I did forget my AirPods. So if I could borrow yours for the rest of the day, that would be lovely. And hands up if you've got matching socks on today. There are people in life, I don't know if you're one of them, never seem to wear a matching pair. My socks are matching today, which is good news. Problem is, they both say Saturday on them. We're not quite at Saturday yet, are we? And I can't keep wearing them until Saturday. That would just be grim. I might get to wash them, though, in time. Think I'll be able to do that in time for the weekend? Yeah, plenty of time.

0: who gives the gift of life and breath.
1: Welcome to Be Still and Know. I'm Jonathan Edwards, and this is our opportunity to hear what God is saying to us today. Proverbs chapter 17, verse 5. Those who mock the poor insult their Maker. Those who rejoice at the misfortune of others will be punished. Every society has poor people, but that certainly doesn't mean that we should be unconcerned for the poor. The opposite is true. The whole Bible encourages us to take the needs of the poor seriously and do everything we can to support them. Leviticus gave some very practical advice to ensure that the poor were helped. When you harvest the crops of your land, it said, do not harvest the grain around the edges of your fields, and do not pick up what the harvesters drop. It's the same with your grape crop. Do not strip every last bunch of grapes from the vines, and do not pick up the grapes that fall to the ground. Leave them for the poor and the foreigners living among you. I am the Lord your God. The verse in Proverbs is particularly concerned about those who look down on the poor and who even mock them. This isn't merely rude, but an insult to God, who will ensure that those who rejoice at the misfortune of others are punished. We need to show respect to the poor for the powerful reason that they, like us, have been made in the image of God. They have infinite worth and are loved by God just as much as we are. God has given us all a responsibility to care for the poor, so we all need to discover ways to do that. Maybe able to give specific financial or other practical help to poor people that we know. There are also many organizations that we can support, from food banks and debt advice services to charities that work in developing countries, many of which face horrifying levels of poverty. There is action that all of us can take. Because of our love for a God who cares passionately for all, we need to find our own way of responding. So let me ask you this question. How can you support poor people in your own community? And now let's pray together. Lord God, forgive us for those times when we have overlooked the needs of poor people. Please show us what we can do to help.

0: Amen. Well, I'm so glad you joined me today, and I encourage you to join me every day for Be Still and Know here on Premier. Or you might like to join the thousands of people who listen to this on podcast, which is, of course, available at any time. I hope you have a great day today. God bless you.
1: I want to dance like David. I want to faith like Paul. I want to sing like Silas, tearing down the prison walls. I want to face that fire. It won't burn me though. God's got my back.

Craig here with you on Premier Praise. Brandon Lake with That's Who I Praise. We've got the double shuffle coming up in just a couple of moments. Your chance to choose the tunes first. So let's see how you get on with my little survey this morning here on Premier Praise. According to a new study, three people on average do this 201 times per year. According to a new study, people do this on average 201 times per year. Have a think. I'll let you know after this answer. But this little survey today, and I've never done this before, the answer comes with a little bit of a warning if you are eating your breakfast. Just saying. All right? Just saying. If you're eating your breakfast now, finish it quickly. You've got 2 minutes, 10 seconds.

0: Bailey Hager's new thing, Premier Praise, with the double shuffle just around the corner. Thanks for waking up with us here on the station that continues to bless you and encourage you with worship music. 7:31 now. According to a new study, people on average do this 201 times a year. I told you to finish your breakfast before I give you the answer. People on average do this 201 times a year. Clip their fingernails.
1: The double shuffle.
0: Just in case you're still on your cornflakes. Clip their fingernails. Just make sure you put them all in the bin. All of them. Oh, you've missed one. You've missed one. Get it away. No one wants to come across that. All right, double shuffle time, the part of the show where you get to choose the tunes. I am going to give you two choices. You're just going to have to choose one, okay? And the one with the most votes in the space of around 2 minutes. Play two songs back to back. Here we go. 0303 040 4000. Would love to hear from you on WhatsApp if you are a first-time double shuffler. 0303 040 4000. Your choices this morning: gold or other colour? Gold or other colour? Which one are you going to go for? 0303 040 4000.
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0: 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Thank you very much for all of the votes coming in. This is Brit Nicole. Guess what the song's called? You-

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1: Brit Nicole and Gold.
2: So don't be ashamed to wear your crown. You're a king, you're a queen inside and out.
1: And that gives you the answer to what your choice was for the double shuffle this morning. Thank you very much, Rob, Becky and Lottie, for voting. I used to do it in Hull. Faye is in Cambridge. Good morning to you. This one, who is it? Doesn't say. Oh, it's John. Hello, John. Saw your name there. Tina, thank you very much for getting in touch. Alba, Caleb, and Truth listening in Coventry. Thank you very much for that one. Really do appreciate your votes this morning. Kelly in Gosport, hello to you. Good morning, Jonathan. Good. Also, morning to this one here. Amanda, you're an absolute legend. Thank you for getting in touch. Stephen Bromley is going for gold. Oh, that was a great TV show, wasn't it? Henry Kelly, that's right. Honestly, if you've never seen Going for Gold, YouTube it. It was the best quiz show on the TV, I think, when I was probably about 8 or 9. Gosh, Steve, going back a few years with that one. John King Sutton, good morning to you. Thank you for saying hello. We've got this one this morning from Kelly. Hello to you. Rashida's in Raynham. Going for gold this morning. Yuri in Oxford. Karen in, really appreciate you. I'm going for other colours, just out of intrigue. Hello to this one as well. Ardana and Samuel in Reading, going for gold. Good morning to you. Peter and David, going for other colour this morning. Hello to you, Ellie. First time double shuffling. You're so welcome. Thank you, Priscilla. Good morning to you, Jackie. Good morning. First time double shufflers, Tom, Anna, Hope and Caleb. Thank you for getting involved with the party. We've got this one from Peter. We've got a very special message from Barbara as well, who says she's going for gold because it's her birthday.

0: 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It was gold that did it.
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0: Oh, no, we've already done that.
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0: With 68% of the votes this morning for the double shuffle, it will return tomorrow here on Premier Praise. We've got a 3 in 10 coming up in the next few minutes. That's the part of the show where you get to get maximum points with the question I set you. How does it work? All will be revealed. The June edition of Premier Christianity magazine is out now. And this month's edition, not to be missed. There's an interview with John Lennox, the world's foremost Christian apologist, maths professor at Oxford University as well. He's going to be telling you about the story he almost never told. What a tease. Martin Saunders has been also looking at and finding community repentance and surprising grace in Clarkson's Farm TV show. And AJ Gomez has been investigating whether the church has misunderstood what spiritually hungry young men really want. Subscribe today at what is a bargain for just 60p a week. 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

0: Jess Ray, and the track is called Find My Way Back. Playing this one especially this morning for Jude, who, after listening to Premier Praise for years, they put in their own words, finally plucked up the courage to send us a message. Lovely to hear from you, Jude. Thank you for getting in touch. We're all blessed that you are part of the family. 8 minutes away from 8 o'clock. Good morning. Time for this.
1: 3 in 10 with Craig Wakeling.
0: Yeah, the part of the show where I give you a question, you just need to come up with 3 correct answers. A point for every answer that you give me. Bonus points if you can come up with answers that nobody else can think of. Are we ready for this one then? 3 words, please. In the English language, that have a C followed immediately by an H.
2: Your eyes on Jesus. This is Premier Praise.
0: A C followed immediately by an H. The CH can come anywhere in the word. It's fine. Or words, because I need 3 of them. Point for every answer that you give me that's correct. Bonus points if you can come up with answers that no one else can think of. See how you do. 0303 040 4000.

0: Rock Springs Worship, Heath Baltzegler, I'll Fly Away. Rain clearing to showers today, locally heavy and thundery, expect some wind as well. So take your brolly. I think it's going to be one of those days where we maybe get all seasons in one day, but there we go, never mind. How are you getting on with my 3 in 10 this morning? Three words in the English language, please, that have a C followed by an H. The CH can appear anywhere in the word, and you get a point for every correct answer that you give me. Bonus points for answers that no one else can think of. The lovely Donna Birrell is standing by, making sure we're up to date with all that we need to know. Brand new music to come your way as well from our Discover playlist, a song which is going to make its debut right here on Premier Praise Breakfast.
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11: Good morning, I'm Donna Birrell. Here are the headlines. Protesters have clashed with riot police close to the scene of Henry Novak's murder in Southampton, with the Home Secretary accusing demonstrators of hijacking a tragedy. The 18-year-old was handcuffed by officers as he lay dying because of a false racism accusation made by his attacker. The US has confirmed it's carried out strikes after explosions on an Iranian island. America says it was in response to attempted attacks attacks by Iran across the Middle East. A woman's been appointed for the first time to lead the Vatican's communications department. Maria Montserrat Alvarado's appointment continues Pope Leo's path of reform and renewal. Tributes are being paid to Dale Roten, the co-founder of the mission organisation Operation Mobilisation, who's died at the age of 88. And those are your headlines.
0: Donna, thank you. Yes, thoughts and prayers with his family there. What a great man.
12: Premier Praise. Your voice of hope.
0: And a good morning to you. It's Wednesday. Well done. You've made it to the middle of the week. Father God, we come to you and we just lift up this week to you. If it's not gone too well so far, we pray, Father God, that you will be with us and we'll feel your love and your presence today, knowing that it is another week, but knowing that we can lean on you, knowing that we can come to you, knowing that we can rely on you today and every other day, and indeed the rest of the week. Lord, we thank you that you're always there. There's no conditions. You lean, as it says in the Bible, your ear towards us. And we thank you for that promise. In your mighty name, amen. 801.
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0: Let's kick off this hour with a Grammy Award winner, shall we?

0: Worthy of it all. Craig here with you on Premier Praise at 5 minutes after eight. And a very good morning to you. Thank you for tuning in on what is World Bicycle Day. So extra points to you if you are cycling to wherever you need to be this morning.
1: 3 in 10 with Craig Wakeling.
0: So my challenge for you today is to come up with three words in the English language that contain a C followed immediately by an H. They don't always make a ch sound. Most cases, not always. We'll see if we can find some examples. Isadua, search, searches, and searching. They are very good. Here we go. Choir, C-H, but no ch sound. Chapel and church, Jason and Gossie, thank you. Archive, zilch, and pilchards. Pilchards, thank you so much, Tina. Scratch, chlorine, and stitching. Thank you, Ruth, in Lisbon, Northern Ireland. Pouch, says Fran in Kent, along with couch and slouch. Cords, cheeves, and chips. Brilliant. Tony, Di from Oxford. Itchy, pinch and chime. Birch, chalkboard, and Chippenham, says Clifton. Thank you very much to Esther Emanuela, baby. Ifeatu in Manchester. Teach, reach, and preach. Very good. We've also got a couple more. Steve Gregory, church. Oh, no. Church, cheetah. Oh, you've not got church. Well, you've gone for lunchbox, cheetah, and bleach. Very good. And cheese, chutney, and chives. A food theme from Ellie. Very good. Keep them coming in. Surely there's more. Surely there's loads more. Jonathan Ogden.

0: Robbie Say, Dina Wright, All Creatures of Our God and King. What a classic playing for you here on Premier Praise. Thank you for your 3 in 10s, words in the English language that feature a CH, a C followed immediately by an H. Anywhere in the word, Claire from Huntingdon. First time sending 3 in 10 answers, Craig. I'm normally driving, so contribute by shouting up my answers in the car. There we go. We've got today's New York Times Wordle puzzle. Also is quite fitting today. Instead, I'll go with match, cross stitch and chocolate. Thank you so much for those ones. I really appreciate it. Basia, chili, larch and march. Thank you for those ones. Charismatic, choral and church says this one here. Every blessing to you. Hannah, good morning to you. Chin, cheek and birch. Have a good day. Roseo from Bromsgrove, thank you. Have a lovely day today. We've got Chill, Chunky and Chiffinches from Toria. Thank you for those. Mika, Beach, Bleach and March. We've also got this one. Chert, Ache and School. Helen in South Sea. Janelle, Josie Miracle and Mum. Niche, Cliche and Squelch. What a word that is, Squelch. Chisel, Chartered and Church, Verity, every blessing to your family. 3 in 10, says Laura, first time messaging. Children chasing chickens from Teddington. Three words, lock, tech and school, says Mark from Fleet. Crunch, Epoch and Voucher, says Brian in Dunchapel. Oh, that's quite fitting, isn't it? So thank you so much for those ones. One day, we've got Chasm, Patriarchy and Chromatic. I like those ones. Very good. And we did have some more. Church, Beach and Chicken. Zach, thank you for your message this morning. Really do appreciate every single one of them that comes in. They're so, so great. Time for some brand new music now. This is from our Discover playlist. First time I've played it here on Premier Praise. Breakfast Fellowship created, Never Going Back.
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that's from Fellowship Creative, and they're a worship team of a Fellowship Church, a group of artists passionate about serving the local church. They say they want to create experiences that lead people to encounter the living God, and the song is called Never Going Back. Hope you enjoyed that one. It's just as much as I enjoyed playing it for you here on Premier Praise. A little bit later on in the show, we're going to be hearing from Candice McKenzie, who presents Get Your Praise on a Saturday night. She's chosen a song she absolutely loves and wants to bless you with it. So little message coming from her as well. Thank you so much for your continued 3 and 10s. Absolutely loving these ones. Ayo, first time listener, 3 words with C followed by an H. Chartered, checkered, and chocolate. Have a good day to you, sir. Matched, hatched, and dispatched. Thank you for that one. Chutney, shoot, and chance, says Marilyn in Slough. And first contact with us is from this one. Adekunle, we've got church, speech, and charm. All very good. Got loads in there, haven't we? CH words. Good job, good job. Latest news coming up in the next 10 minutes or so. Let's just continue the music. We start Wednesday morning with the help of Leland and Lion and the Lamb.

0: Ann Wilson. The song is called My Jesus. We're exactly 8:30 on Premier Praise. What are we learning in the news? We're waking up to the headlines today that two people have been arrested after unrest in Southampton over the killing of an 18-year-old student. Henry Nowak died last December. You probably heard this story in the last few days. Henry Nowak died last December while he was handcuffed after being wrongly accused of racism by his attacker. The Home Secretary's accused protesters of hijacking the tragedy. We're also hearing how the US has carried out self-defense strikes, is what he says, on an island near the Strait of Hormuz. America's Central Command says it was in response to attempted attacks by Iran across the region. And the RAC says around 4,000 motorists have 12 or more penalty points for speeding and are still driving. Hang on a minute, I thought you got a ban at 12 points. RAC wants repeat offenders to have anti-speed technology fitted to their vehicles. And Liverpool and Andoni Areola are understood to have reached a verbal agreement for the Spaniard to become the club's new head coach. The former Bournemouth boss looks like he'll replace Arne Slot. Where'd you get your latest news?
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Matt Boswell, Matt Papa, Cochrane and Co. reminding us that God's mercy is more than the disappointment you're going through, more than the anxiety, more than the worry, more than that relationship issue, whatever it is, God's mercy is more. Can I get an amen? We got the latest news coming your way just before nine. We pray for you at nine as well. And we are playing a different little part of the Bible to come to bless you and encourage you this Wednesday morning. The June edition of Premier Christianity magazine is out now. This month, there's an interview with John Lennox, the world's foremost Christian apologist, the story he almost never told. Also, Martin Saunders finds community, repentance, and surprising grace in Clarkson's Farm TV show. I wonder if you've ever seen that. And AJ Gomez investigates whether the church has misunderstood what spiritually hungry young men really want. 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

0: The Lord says,
1: "The one who is victorious I will make a pillar in the temple of my God. Never again will they leave it. I will write on them the name of my God and the name of the city of my God, the New Jerusalem, which is coming down out of heaven from my God. And I will also write on them my new name." Revelation 3:12.
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1: 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If you've got a prayer request, I'm going to let you know how you can get in touch in just a couple of moments' time. Do stay right there. We've got a whole prayer lifeline team praying for you throughout the whole of the day. And it's really easy to get in touch with your prayer request, however much or however little detail you want to give.
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What do you think to that one then? Lovely dancey tune, in it from Gabe Von Oven. Sounding hot. How great is the Lord? We are rolling on up nicely to at 9 o'clock. We're going to start a brand new hour praying for you in just a couple of moments. How do you get your prayer request in? 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
8: The thief comes only to steal and kill and destroy. I have come that they may have life and have it to the full. I am the good shepherd. The good shepherd lays down his life for the sheep. The hired hand is not the shepherd and does not own the sheep. So when he sees the wolf coming, he abandons the sheep and runs away. Then the wolf attacks the flock and scatters it. The man runs away because he is a hired hand and cares nothing for the sheep. I am the good shepherd. I know my sheep and my sheep know me. Just as the Father knows me, and I know the Father. And I lay down my life for the sheep.
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10: Hello, I'm Donna Birrell. Here are the headlines. Two people have been arrested after clashes in Southampton over the killing of an 18-year-old student. Henry Novak died while he was handcuffed after being wrongly accused of racism by his attacker. The US says it's carried out self-defense strikes on an island near the Strait of Hormuz. The US says it was in response to attempted attacks by Iran across the region. The RAC is calling for anti-speed technology to be fitted to some vehicles. Around 4,000 motorists have 12 or more penalty points for speeding and are still driving. Pope Leo has chosen sport as his prayer intention for June. It coincides with the opening of the Men's World Cup in just over a week's time. And tributes are being paid to Dale Roten, the co-founder of the mission organisation Operation Mobilisation, who's died at the age of 88. And those are your headlines.
11: Thank you, Donna.
9: Premier Praise, your voice of hope.
11: Thank you also to you for your prayer requests. I'm going to send every single one of them through to our Lifeline team. Karen's been in touch. Craig, just popping you a prayer request. Everything seems to be going wrong at the moment. Just one thing after another. Oh, I know what life is like that, Karen. I'm sorry you're going through it. I've been praying myself that God will give me the strength to see me through all the different situations. Okay, yeah, of course we can pray. Lord God, we just lift up Karen and her family to you right now. Many of us will understand what it's like to go through situations that just don't seem to be ending, one thing after another, Lord God. And we just lift up Karen and anybody going through the similar circumstances right now, all different. But Lord, you know what they're going through. You know what Karen's going through. Pray, Lord, that you'll give us strength to get through. Pray, Lord, that you will be there for her. In your mighty name, amen.
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11: Playing this one for anybody that seems to be on that long road this morning. A reminder that there is a victory flag at the end of it. Shane and Shane, you've already won Premier Praise.

Play it nice and loud. What a tune from Shane and Shane. You've already won. So like I say, if you are going through a difficult time at the moment, those times sometimes just don't seem to be ending, do they? And we can claim victory. You know, Jesus has already won. Nothing can rob you of that joy of Jesus Christ dying on the cross. Can I get an amen for that one? Hope you well. Thank you for tuning in and being with me. We are playing Candice McKenzie's Song of the Week. And she presents the show on a Saturday night called Get Your Praise On. So we'll be hearing from her at this hour. Plenty to look forward to as well. In the next few minutes, we're going to go to the book of Isaiah for a short Bible passage just to remind you of God's goodness. And if you've still got any prayer requests or praise reports to get in, then we can pop them over to our Lifeline team. You haven't missed the boat. It's still not too late. Praise at premier.org.uk is my email address.

0: Isaiah chapter 1, verse 17. 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

0: So that's a little bit of a collaboration between God Be Hind Bars Music and Ryan Ellis. The song is called, as you may well have guessed, Set Me Free. 9:15, loving the fact that you're here with me. I'm going to let you know in the next few minutes how you can be part of a prayer meeting that we're putting together for tomorrow night. And the beauty of it is you can take part from your own home. All to come your way in just a couple of moments. First, though, I'd like to introduce you to someone very special here on Premier Praise from another part of the schedule over the course of the weekend. Candice McKenzie explaining a little bit about the song that helps wake her up, a song that is encouraging her, and a song that blesses her. Good morning.
1: 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Candice McKenzie here from Get Your Praise On. 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Now, I'm swinging in this morning to share with you and your lovely listeners one of our favourite songs. This is a song all about gratitude and recognising the overwhelming goodness of God. This song was voted number 2 by the Premier listeners in the Premier Worship 100, and it's the perfect song to sing along to as we reflect on the past month with thanksgiving and step into this new month with faithfulness.

Lost and Found. And every morning on Premier Praise, thanks for waking up with us every morning here on Premier Praise. You're so welcome. The June edition of Premier Christianity magazine, by the way, is out. On the front cover is a picture of the world-renowned John Lennox, the foremost Christian apologist, on the story that he almost never told. Can't wait to read that fascinating article. Also, culture reviewer Martin Saunders finds community repentance and surprising grace in Clarkson's Farm TV show. I wonder if you've ever watched that yet. And AJ Gomez investigates whether the church has misunderstood what spiritually hungry young men really want. 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

absolutely splendid, don't you think? From Mark Barlow. The song is called Face to Face. Craig here with you on Premier Praise. We are here with you throughout the day. Hannah Woolley from 10. I'm going to let you know how you can join in our monthly prayer meeting tomorrow. You don't even have to leave the house. All will be revealed in just a few moments. We're hearing in the news that police chiefs have announced their review anti-racism guidance following the murder of Henry Nowak. Did you hear about this story? So, some have blamed the so-called race action plan for officers' actions following his stabbing in Southampton last year. He was handcuffed after his attacker falsely claimed he'd been abused. Henry Nowak had been handcuffed whilst he lay dying on the floor. Also, a helicopter's crashed in Devon. Police say they're at the scene near Oakhampton, where several road closures are in place. We're also hearing as well how Ukrainian drones have hit St. Petersburg, where an economic conference nicknamed Russia's Davos is getting underway. And kingfishers, frogs, seals and foxes are among creatures shortlisted to appear on future banknotes. I've got a soft spot for foxes. I'd be voting for foxes. I do like them. I know they make a mess of the rubbish bins. I just like them. The Bank of England are giving us a month to have our say on what wildlife should feature on new designs. What would you go for? Kingfishers, frogs, seals or foxes? Don't let my opinion sway you. I'll be your best friend if you vote for foxes. It's because I'm from Leicester and the Leicester City football team are known for foxes, so that's why. 25 minutes to 10. Latest news, Christian perspective, our website, premierchristian.news.

0: So much is shallow these days. Pictures, but not words. Texts that seem impersonal. Tweets rather than conversation. It can leave us all feeling rather empty. 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
2: 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Y'all ready? Time tonight.

The sound of Hope City Worship. It's goodbye yesterday. Ta-ra, bye-bye. Premier Praise, how many churches, by the way, are in your town or city or in the vicinity of where you live? I can think of three churches, all of them different denominations. 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Pastor Colin Smith from Open the Bible, talking about the priest prepares. What can he mean by that? 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
1: Before the high priest could enter the presence of God to offer a sacrifice for the sins of the people, his first priority was to deal with his own sins. 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The high priest was recognizing, as every other priest, pastor, or religious leader would always have to admit, "I have sins of my own, and therefore I'm in no position to deal with yours."
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Matt Mayer and Lord, I Need You. Premier praise on your Wednesday morning. Thank you for being with us in the middle of the week. Going to give you a little bit of an idea what we can look forward to with Hannah Woolley. And she's talking about something, and something's being discussed in her show, about something that we all go through in life. All will be revealed after this from Lucy Grimble. Stay right there. Also, something really special happening from midday as well. If you're a new listener to Premier Praise, you're going to love it. In our

0: The sound of Lucy Grimble, All Praise Belongs. I was having a tea with my wife yesterday, and she works in a different part of the country to where I work. She works a bit further north than in central London. And she said, did you get any storms where you were? Oh, it was amazing. She was in her classroom. She's a teacher. And she was saying, did you hear the storms? I said, no, there were no storms where we were. And she said, oh, disappointing. It sounded so good. And storms is something that Hannah Woolley's going to be discussing after 10 o'clock. We are not hearing about the weather storms, though, the storms of life. Are we really compassionate when people are going through storms in life? Before we say yes, think about Job and his friends. What they thought was compassion wasn't what Job actually needed. When someone is in the middle of a difficult season, it can be incredibly isolating and confusing, can't it? As a Christian, maybe you're going through a storm right now. Perhaps you can remember one not too long ago. Well, that is to come at your way. Some encouragement and some helpful pointers after 10. The Praises playlist as well from midday. Have yourself a lovely rest of your morning. Into the afternoon, Praises playlist going to be playing for you. And Josh Carr is with you from 2. I will be back with you tomorrow morning from 7. I hope you can join me for another little survey, another double shuffle, and we'll squeeze in a 3 in 10 as well.
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4: If you love me, keep my commands. And I will ask the Father, and he will give you another advocate to help you and be with you forever, the Spirit of Truth. The world cannot accept him because it neither sees him nor knows him. But you know him, for he lives with you and will be in you. I will not leave you as orphans. I will come to you. Before long, the world will not see me anymore, but you will see me. Because I live, you also will live. On that day, you will realize that I am in my Father, and you are in me, and I am in you. Whoever has my commands and keeps them is the one who loves me. The one who loves me will be loved by my Father, and I too will love them and show myself to them. Then Judas, not Judas Iscariot, said, "But Lord, why do you intend to show yourself to us and not to the world?" Jesus replied, "Anyone who loves me will obey my teaching. My Father will love them, and we will come to them and make our home with them. Anyone who does not love me will not obey my teaching. These words you hear are not my own. They belong to the Father who sent me. All this I have spoken while still with you. But the Advocate, the Holy Spirit, whom the Father will send in my name, will teach you all things and will remind you of everything I have said to you. Peace I leave with you. My peace I give to you. I do not give to you as the world gives. Do not let your hearts be troubled, and do not be afraid."
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6: Hello, I'm Donna Birrell. Here are the headlines. Police chiefs have announced they'll review anti-racism guidance following the murder of 18-year-old Henry Novak. Some have blamed the so-called race action plan for officers' actions following his stabbing in Southampton last year. He was handcuffed after his attacker falsely claimed to have been abused. A Royal Navy helicopter has crashed in Devon. Police say they're at the scene near Okehampton, where several road closures are in place. Ukrainian drones have hit St. Petersburg, where an economic conference nicknamed Russia's Davos is getting underway. A woman has been appointed for the first time to lead the Vatican's communications department, and tributes are being paid to Dale Roten, the co-founder of the mission organisation Operation Mobilisation, who's died at the age of 88. And those are your headlines.
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8: Good morning. It's 10 o'clock and it's Hannah Woolley here with you on Daytimes on this Wednesday, the 3rd of June. Some people call it hump day, don't they? Middle of the week, hump day, when you just feel maybe a bit tired. You're looking forward to the weekend and maybe you haven't got anything else to give. You know, you've got to get over that middle of the week. Well, if that is you this morning, I'm going to give you so many reasons to be encouraged and to rejoice and to praise the Lord. We're going to continue the worship and we've got some scripture. We're going to do some thankfulness. And of course, I'm going to be playing your favourite songs in the Praises playlist later on. I'll give you a quick reminder of how you can do that in a bit. But let's pray together, shall we? Yes, Lord, I just want to lift up anybody who might be struggling today, who might feel tired, weary, you know, just feels like they can't go on today. It feels like a bit too much for them. I just pray, would you renew their strength this morning? Would you restore joy in their hearts? Would you give them a reason today to rejoice and be thankful, Lord? And also, would you put people around us if we're struggling? Would you help us to lean on our community as well? In Jesus' name, amen.
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That's Antoine Bradford B with you playing on Premier Praise. And I'm Hannah Woolley here with you this morning. How are you doing? How's your day going so far? I'm kind of grateful that the children are off to school. They're having a good time. I'm having a good time here. You know, it's not raining currently right now. So life is fine. You know, life is good. But what about you? We were talking before about if you're going through anything difficult or if you're having a challenging time at the moment. If you are, definitely stick around because we're going to hear a chat about going through storms in life after this.

0: Thomas Way, Be the Centre, and it's Hannah here on Premier Praise. It's 12 minutes past 10. Now, I'm sure lots of us have been through some really difficult times in life, and others of us, well, you might be going through it right now, or maybe you know somebody who is. And, you know, if you do, I'm sure we all like to think that we're really compassionate and helpful when people are going through a storm in life. But, you know, I think about Job and his friends, and what they thought was compassion wasn't actually what Job needed. And when somebody is in the middle of a difficult season, it can just be so isolating, can't it? And quite confusing as well as a Christian. And we are going to hear from a lady called Venitha Rendell Reisner. And she knows what a storm feels like. Basically, as a child, she contracted polio, which affected her health in later life. She then lost her infant son unexpectedly. She went through an unwanted divorce. And then she faced the challenges of single parenting. And for many of us, that would just feel like hit after hit after hit, wouldn't it? But today, Venitha is so passionate about helping others cling to Jesus in the middle of suffering. And she sat down with Premier's Lydia Bennett on Daytime to chat about weathering the storms as Christians. And Lydia asked her why we so often assume that God will make our life easier and pain-free if we are so-called good Christians.
1: Well, I think we think that because our lives are linear. You know, like the way we relate to other people might be linear. So we think if we're faithful, God owes us. And we are given that theology. People are telling us all around us. I remember after my ex-husband left, being in a meeting, my daughter was playing basketball, and it was a Christian basketball camp. And the last day, the man stands up and says, okay, who wants to commit their life to Christ? And people are just sitting there. And he said, if you commit your life to Christ, I guarantee you will have a good marriage, a great job. You will have all of these things if you just say yes to Jesus. And everybody's hand goes up. Of course. Like if we're going to say, well, you're going to get everything you want, you just make this little commitment, you sign the prayer card, you just say I do, and that's all. We've been told that, so we start to believe it. And I think when we first come to Christ, we don't see the beauty of walking with God. We don't see how suffering is part of it. And it's something we have to learn. That is one of those things we can learn it in suffering better than anything else. But the big thing we need to do is not turn away. I mean, I've seen people not learn it in suffering because they can't believe God did that to them. But God is asking us, stop looking at your circumstances, look at me. And I think when we look at him in our suffering, we view it differently. But I know I've had this unwritten contract with God throughout my life, and I think I still have it. I wish I could say it's totally gone. I'm like, bring on the suffering. That's what you do for people who love you. But each time I think, oh, maybe I've had enough, God. You know, so I don't want to present that like you just kind of get over that. I mean, with every single time, with post-polio, with my husband leaving, I was like, why does God hate me? Like somehow I felt like my suffering was enough. So it is this idea that somehow we can reach this level of faithfulness that will make us immune to suffering. And we see that throughout scripture. I mean, Job's friends were like, it can't be that you're righteous because God would never do that to you. So we have this idea that sin is intertwined with suffering, and that is the only reason suffering comes. And not that we don't sin after we come to Christ, but Christ has borne that sin. And so he's borne the punishment, and we see suffering as punishment, and God does not view it that way at all. I mean, sometimes it's discipline, but that's not always.
2: Do you think as Christians that we're just too comfortable, that we actually don't want to accept the fact that there is cost to the
1: yes.
2: Christian life?
1: Well, just like that man who basically said, you know, just do this. And it didn't sound very hard. I mean, he wasn't saying, you know, take up your cross. He was saying, raise your hand. It's not that we can't make a real confession of faith at those moments, because I know people do, but I think we need to remember there is a cost. You know, I love this quote Dietrich Bonhoeffer says, when Jesus Christ calls a man, he bids him to come and die. And we just don't have that theology often. And so we don't see it. We see it as the path to the good life versus the path to knowing God and eternal life.
0: That was Vanitha Rendell-Reisner there, chatting with Premier's Lydia Bennett about remembering the cost of following Jesus. And Vanitha is an author and a speaker who has written extensively about suffering as a Christian and how we can cling to Jesus in the storms. And you can go back and listen to that full conversation with Vanitha on Premier.plus. Just search for Daytime with Lydia. Right, what have we got coming up on the show? We've got a song from a man who's been very honest about his struggles with his voice every time he goes to record a track. After Keith Green, Holy, Holy, Holy.

Josh Garrels with Butterfly, the song that is on his album Chrysalis. And he recorded it because he kept losing his voice every time he had an important thing coming up. And he was recording this album, everything was booked, he couldn't cancel, and his voice just completely went. And he was crying out to God, praying and just desperate for his voice to come back, something to happen. And some amazing stuff happened. He prayed for these people to turn up at his door, and they did, and they prayed for him, and they had this picture that involved a chrysalis and a butterfly. And that is where this came from. He recorded this song because of that. I just love hearing stories like that. And actually, a place where you can read some incredible stories like that is Premier Christianity magazine. It is the UK's leading Christian magazine, and the June issue is out.

0: 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I do, and I just love it. I love it when they come through the post. It's like a little gift, a present just for me. You know, something that's not a bill or something I'm going to throw in the recycling. It is something exciting. So I highly recommend that. And Premier Christianity magazine is brilliant. This month, there is an interview with John Lennox. He is the world's foremost Christian apologist, and he is talking about the story he almost never told. 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Right, what have we got coming up? Phil Wickham is going to sing with us about how our God is such an awesome God after this.
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1: Phil Wickham, what an awesome God, playing on Premier Praise, on DAB, online, on your smart speaker and on the Premier Plus app. And it's Hannah here this morning. It has just gone 10:30, Wednesday, the 3rd of June. I hope you're doing really well. I hope you're having a good morning. Thank you for your company. I'm loving spending time with you this morning. Now, we are going to hear a bit of the Bible in a few moments from Isaiah 26, verses 3 and 4. Plus, I've got a really cool song to play for you. It was released a month ago, and it is a song about how you have been redeemed. You are set free after a house of worship and your stay.

0: Isaiah chapter 26, verses 3 and 4. You will keep in perfect peace those whose minds are steadfast, because they trust in you. Trust in the Lord forever, for the Lord Himself, is the rock eternal.
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That's cool, isn't it? That is redeemed. And it's a song from someone with an equally cool name, Roosevelt Stewart. Isn't that cool? And I love those first two lines he sings. I thought I wasn't worth it. He said I was. So if you're feeling like you're not worth it today, God says you are, okay? Now listen, is there a song that you're just loving at the moment? Maybe it's one that you voted for in the Worship 100. Well, I would just love to play it for you in the Praises playlist. It is happening in just over an hour's time at 12 o'clock. Maybe there's a song that's like your go-to, you know, if you're feeling thankful, or if you're feeling sad, or one that just really helps you connect with God, let me know. I'd love to play it for you. Send me a voice note on WhatsApp to 0303 040 4000, and on your voice note, just tell me your name, the song that you would like to hear, and then maybe what it is that you're loving about that song, or maybe something that's going on in your life or has been going on in your life. Love to hear them, and I find them so encouraging, and I know that loads of people listening do as well. So send me a voice note on WhatsApp, 0303 040 4000, with the song that you would like me to play on the Praises playlist. Right, I've got a gorgeous song to play for you in a few moments about how you are safe underneath God's wings after this.

Daigle, Your Wings. And before that, we heard Celtic Worship with Jesus Paid It All. It's Hannah here. Good morning. It is just coming up to 11 o'clock. So the news team are going to give us some headlines. Then we're going to pray together and then we are going to be thankful. So don't go

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7: Romans chapter 5, verses 1 to 5. Therefore, since we have been justified through faith, we have peace with God through our Lord Jesus Christ, through whom we have gained access by faith into this grace in which we now stand. 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And hope does not put us to shame, because God's love has been poured out into our hearts through the Holy Spirit, who has been given to us.
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9: Hello there, I'm James Lewis. A Royal Navy helicopter has crashed into a field in Devon. Emergency services are at the scene in Sawton Down near Oakhampton after it came down earlier this morning. Hampshire Police say 11 officers and a police dog were injured during protests in Southampton last night over the killing of head student Henry Nowak. The 18-year-old was stabbed multiple times and died while handcuffed after his Sikh attacker falsely accused him of racism. Tributes are being paid to Del Roten, the co-founder of Mission Organisation Operation Mobilisation, or OM, who's died at the age of 88. Pope Leo's chosen the values of sport as his prayer intention for June. It coincides with the opening of the Men's World Cup in just over a week's time. And Ukraine's president says his forces have struck a Russian target overnight, including a St. Petersburg oil terminal. The Russian port city is hosting an economic forum nicknamed Russia's Davos, and it's the home city of Vladimir Putin. And that's the latest from the Premier News team.
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11: It's 11 o'clock. Thank you so much to the news team for all the headlines. We'll have some more in about an hour's time. But if you want more news from a Christian perspective, head on over to premierchristian.news. Well, welcome back. And if you've just tuned in, thank you for joining me. You've joined at the perfect time because we're going to talk about thankfulness in a bit. So get thinking about what you are thankful to God for. And for the first time since the Worship 100 results were revealed, I am going to play you the song that you voted number one. Whoop! First time. Can you tell I'm excited? But let's pray, shall we, as we start the hour. Heavenly Father, we lift up our mornings to you. We want to be thankful today. We want to see all the blessings that you've poured out on us. Help us to search out the good today, Lord, and help us to just involve you in everything. We want you to be at the center of our lives. And I just pray everything we do today gives you glory, reflects you. Everybody we speak to, everybody we pass, and with our families, Lord, would we be Jesus in their lives? In your name, amen.
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The new song from Hillsong Worship, released in February this year, and it's called Good News. That's a great song, isn't it? And a good song to lead us onto some thankfulness. So what are you thankful to God for today? We were hearing earlier about going through storms in life. And if that is you right now, I just want to encourage you. The first ever time that I wrote down absolutely everything that I was thankful for, I was going through a pretty difficult storm, probably one of the most challenging times of my adult life. And there was just such a shift mentally when I gave thanks. And we're called to be thankful, aren't we? The Bible says, give thanks to the Lord, for he is good. His love endures forever. So what are you thankful to God for today? It might be something that's been happening this week or happened today, or it might be something in your family or a person, or it might be that you are thankful for this day. You're thankful for the breath in your lungs, or you're thankful for your health, or whatever it might be, or somebody that's looking after you while you've been unwell. Let me know. Send me a WhatsApp on 0303 040 4000. That's 0303 040 4000. What are you thankful to God for today? And we can tell the world about his wondrous works.

0: Isaiah chapter 40, verses 25 and 26. To whom will you compare me, or who is my equal, says the Holy One? Lift up your eyes and look to the heavens. Who created all these? He who brings out the starry host one by one and calls forth each of them by name. Because of his great power and mighty strength, not one of them is missing.
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Walk on Water, the song from Charity Pfeiffer. And it's Hannah here on Premier Praise. It is just coming up to 20 past 11 on this Wednesday morning, Wednesday the 3rd of June. And we were talking about what we're thankful to God for. And I was thinking during that song, what am I thankful for? And I am thankful that my children are happy in their school and their nursery. So my son, for a very long time, he had to move nurseries a few times because they closed. And he was really unhappy in his nursery. And he shed a lot of tears. I shed a lot of tears, a lot of worry and stress. But he is finally happy. And it's a really good feeling to drop him off and to know that he's safe and he's happy. So, and that's something that I hadn't had for a while. So I'm really thankful for that. I take it for granted now, you know, now that he's happy. So I want to say thank you to God for that. What about you? What are you thankful to God for? Keep sending in your messages. I'm going to read them out in a bit. So send me a WhatsApp, 0303 040 4000. And while you do that, well, it's time. I am going to play you your number one in the Worship 100 for 2026. This is a song that just gives me such a good feeling of singing with the angels in heaven.

0: That's Ali Page with True Religion. It's Hannah here, and you're listening to Premier Praise. I've got a message here to read you of thankfulness from Akila. I hope I've said that right. She says she is thankful for the Holy Spirit prompting her to go to a church service at the weekend. And she felt prompted to watch a specific film. And because of that film, it led her to church. And while she was at this church service, somebody tapped her on the shoulder and wanted to pray for her. And when they prayed for her, she felt the Holy Spirit's presence and the pain of certain things in her life were removed. And she also heard an incredible message as well while she was there. So she says she's really thankful for the Holy Spirit's prompting. Love that message. Thank you so much for getting in touch. Brilliant. I've also had some other lovely messages come through on WhatsApp with some scripture. I've got Mark has sent in 2 Corinthians 13 verse 14, and it says, "May the grace of the Lord Jesus Christ and the love of God and the fellowship of the Holy Spirit be with you all." Thank you. Thanks, Mark. Love that. Someone might really need to hear that today. So thank you for sending that in. And then Tony has sent a picture. It's a picture of Jesus, and it says, "Focus on me, not the storm." And it's based on Matthew 14, verses 22 to 23. Also, Tony, thank you. Thanks for getting in touch. I've also had a message from David, who said he's praying for me. Thank you. I love being prayed for. I appreciate any prayers that you want to send my way. Thank you. Right, what have we got to come? We've got a song about coming back to the heart of worship. So don't go anywhere.
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0: got without love? Why you hover over the tight basket but never gave a hug? His pants sag, you don't like him, try to push him out of church the whole time. He was suicidal.
1: You stay when I had nothing. You spoke through a bush and it won me. John, one, you the one that's before me.
0: I know you for me, you the one that for me.
1: I'm praying.

A song there from our Discover playlist. That's Hulvey, Lindy and Drew collaborating with a song called Speechless. And that is a song you may not have heard, but we think you should know. And listen, if there is a song you think we should know and you would like me to play it in the Praises playlist, I am going to be playing your requests at 12 o'clock from 12 till 1, a whole hour of your favourite songs and your voice notes. And listen, if you can't remember the title of a song, which I know happens, it's happened to lots of us, don't worry. Tell me the bit you know and I can usually work out the rest. So send me a voice note on WhatsApp to 0303 040 4000. Tell me your name, the song you would like me to hear, or the bit of the song that you know that you remember, and then maybe what it is that you love about that song, what in what way it's blessing you, or is maybe something that's been happening in your life recently. 0303 040 4000. We are going to hear some pocket wisdom coming up from Tanya Harris, but that is after this one. It's Matt Redman and City of Light. It's The God.

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1: Before Jesus came, many prophesied a Messiah to come. Jesus' birth fulfilled the promises, but not in a way people expected. I'm Tanya Harris of God Conversations. Ancient prophecies hinted at a suffering servant, but people still expected a warrior on a white horse. They anticipated a new law, but in a way that heightened the rules, not completed them. They pointed to a victorious leader, but not one washing people's feet. They anticipated a king to overthrow Caesar, but not one wearing a crown of thorns. With no tangible throne, territory, or wealth, the idea of Jesus' kingdom was flipped on its head. Jesus fulfilled promises, but he was also a shock. No wonder people rejected him. Jesus' way doesn't point to what we want, but to what we need. 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

Another great collaboration there. That's Andrew Rip and Jervis Campbell with Hold Me Up. And I've had another lovely message of thankfulness. It's from Nelly, and she says, I'm thankful for God's grace and mercies. I had a C-section and am recovering well. Oh, congratulations. That's great news. And I thank God for my baby girl, my sons, and my husband. I'm also thankful for the gift of the Holy Spirit, my comforter. Thank you, Nelly. Congratulations. Enjoy your baby. Thanks for getting in touch, everyone. Where is the time going? My goodness, it is almost 12 o'clock. So we've got some headlines on the way. And then it is over to you. It is your playlist, the Praisers Playlist.

0: Good evening, sir. May I take your order? My apologies. We do not serve mice. And we are out of pigeons. Oh, outrageous.
1: When it comes to fine dining, some cats can be rather fussy. 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
1: Hello there, I'm James Lewis. Police say 11 officers were hurt during clashes in Southampton last night after protests about the murder of Henry Nowak. Meanwhile, senior officers say they'll review anti-racism guidance after the victim was wrongly accused of abuse by his attacker and died wearing handcuffs. A Royal Navy helicopter's crashed in Devon. An investigation's underway after the aircraft came down in a field near Oakhampton in the early hours of this morning. A Nigerian bishop's welcoming the arrest of suspects linked to November's mass kidnapping of schoolchildren in the northwest of the country. Five people have been detained over the abduction of more than 300 students and 12 staff. And church attendance is rising across the Diocese of Portsmouth, with some of the strongest growth in the Church of England. Adult attendances went up by 3.3% in 2025, while children's attendance rose by 7.4%. And that's the latest from the Premier News team.
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2: Well, it is 12 o'clock on this Wednesday afternoon, Wednesday the 3rd of June, and it's Hannah Woolley here, and it's Premier Praise, so that only means one thing. It is time for the Praises playlist. So it's your hour, it's your favourite songs and your voice notes. Thank you so much for sending them in. I can't wait to play them for you and to play the songs that are meaning something to you. But let's pray, shall we, as we start the hour. Heavenly Father, as we begin our afternoons, I just pray that we can turn our eyes back to you and our ears as well, that we would be really attuned to hearing your voice and to be prompted by your Spirit and to be obedient as well in what you are wanting us to do today. And I just pray in this next hour we would be encouraged and it would bring us closer to you. In Jesus' name, amen.
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I'd like to hear Song of My Father by Urban Rescue because it just reminds me of the amazingness of his creation and how that speaks to us. Thank you.

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I'm calling from Edinburgh, and I would like to have a Faith Like Daniel by Sanctus Real. I think it just shows us God is always faithful and was faithful and will be faithful. Thank you very much for Premier Praise.

0: Isaiah 40 verses 28 and 29. Do you not know? 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The Lord is the everlasting God, the creator of the ends of the earth. He will not grow tired or weary, and his understanding no one can fathom. He gives strength to the weary and increases the power of the weak.
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Hello, this is Marjorie from the West Midlands. Can you please play Jesus, We Enthrone You? I just remember it from when I first became a Christian. Thanks a lot. God bless. Bye for now. Bye.

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1: Good afternoon, I'm James Lewis. The Prime Minister says there's no justification for more violence and disorder after 11 officers were injured during unrest in Southampton over the death of student Henry Nowak. The 18-year-old was stabbed multiple times in December and died while in handcuffs after his Sikh attacker falsely accused him of racism. Police chiefs say they'll review anti-racism guidance. Donald Trump claims Iran's agreed not to have a nuclear weapon and says he expects to meet the country's supreme leader soon. Five people have been arrested in connection with the kidnapping of more than 300 schoolchildren in northwest Nigeria in November. Bishop Boulos Yohana says it brings relief to families. And Essex County Council has become the latest local authority to introduce the Lord's Prayer and National Anthem in its meetings. The reform-led administration says it builds civic patriotism and reflects the nation's Christian heritage. Opposition councillors are urging them to focus on policy instead. And that's the latest from the Premier News team.
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3: Loved hearing your favourite songs and your voice notes. Thank you so much for sending them in. And if you heard them and you thought, oh, I'd love to hear my favourite song played, we do the Praises playlist every single day at midday. So send one in for tomorrow and the next day. And the next day, it's Hannah here. It's Premier Praise. I've got loads more to come this hour to encourage you. We are going to start off with a song that I like to call an old school banger. We sing it in my daughter's church services at school, and it always makes me happy, lifts my spirit. So I'm going to play that for you first of all. And then we've got a song about grace and one about God's love as well. But let's start off by praying together, shall we? Lord, we thank you this afternoon for your grace and your mercies. Thank you that they are new every single morning for us. So I just pray that each one of us listening can walk in that freedom today, that we would freely and boldly approach you as sons and daughters of a King. I pray that we can pray bold prayers this afternoon, have bold faith in you. In Jesus' name, amen.
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That is Alter from Tekoa and Rory McKenna playing on Premier Praise. Well, good afternoon. It is Hannah here with you on this Wednesday afternoon, Wednesday the 3rd of June. Do let me know what you're up to, and if you're having a good day, send me a WhatsApp. I love hearing from you. Send it to 0303 040 4000. Also, if there's anything I can pray for, I'd love to pray for you this afternoon. You can message the same number. But what have we got coming up? We're going to hear a Bible reading from Isaiah 40, verse 31. But up now, Refresh Music. This is Amazing Grace.

0: Isaiah chapter 40, verse 31. But those who hope in the Lord will renew their strength. They will soar on wings like eagles. They will run and not grow weary. They will walk and not be faint.
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Just beautiful. Sam McCabe and Pat Barrett there with Sovereign Lord, Slain Lamb. And that is just, it's one of those songs that takes me to a place of awe and of surrender. That incredible balance between the absolute majesty of the creator of the world and then his humility as a sacrificial saviour. Just amazing. Well, it's Hannah here on Premier Praise. Good afternoon. I hope you're having a really good afternoon, whatever you're up to. Thank you for your company. Really appreciate it. It is just gone 1:20 on this Wednesday afternoon, Wednesday the 3rd of June. Got lots more to play you. This next one, so good. It's CeCe Winans, At the Cross.

0: Grace Runkle with Open Handed playing on Premier Praise. And it's Hannah Woolley here with you on this Wednesday afternoon. It is just coming up to 1:30. Now listen, what are you doing this Thursday night from 8 till 9pm? And how many churches would you say are in your town? I imagine probably quite a few. And there's probably several different denominations represented between them. And what would you say if not just people from those churches in your area, but also believers from all over the UK came together in prayer? Well, that is happening this Thursday, the 4th of June, from 8 till 9pm online. There is an opportunity for you to unite with Premier listeners from all across the nation. 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He is a pastor, an evangelist, and a missionary who for many years has been involved in healing and deliverance ministry. So do join us. 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Right, we've got some great songs on the way, a real throwback that actually you might still sing at your church because it is an excellent song. So it's coming up after this.
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25th anniversary version of Come Now Is the Time to Worship from Brian Dirkston, Matt Mayer, Snea Reddy and Cobus. Great song, that one. It's Hannah here and you're listening to Premier Praise. Now, it's June. We're in the 3rd of June now and this month's edition of Premier Christianity magazine is out now and it's great. I mean, it's always great. But this month, there is an interview with John Lennox. He's the world's foremost Christian apologist and he's talking about the story that he almost never told. Also, Martin Saunders speaks about finding community and repentance and surprising grace in the Clarkson's Farm TV show. Also, AJ Gomez investigates whether the church has misunderstood what spiritually hungry young men really want. And it's at such a great price. You can subscribe today for just 60p a week. That's good, isn't it? And for that, you get the full print and digital access all at premierchristianity.com. Right, Dr. Michael Youssef is going to give us a quick message about how the Bible has the answer. After this one, it's Martin Smith and Josh Baldwin. I could sing of your love for

0: Sinner, sinner. The Bible speaks the truth. The Bible always confronts us, and the Bible then invites us and says there's hope once you're convicted of sin. That's why this cheap repentance of, you know, take Jesus along the way with your journey without repentance, without acknowledging the fact that you have sinned and offended a holy God, that's a cheap grace.
1: Dr. Michael Youssef, teacher on Leading the Way.
0: The Bible is always clear, tells us the truth, but never leave us in hopelessness. The Bible immediately goes in to offer us hope. It always gives us an answer to the dilemma that we're facing. Always, always, always. And the good news comes in the middle of this hopeless situation.
1: Ready to start your faith journey with Jesus? 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You can visit ltw.org/Jesus.

0: That's Christ to Every Nation from Still Creek. And before that, we heard a message from Dr. Michael Youssef about how the Bible always has the answer. And you know, it made me think about this thing I saw the other day online where they were talking about how people always say, oh, life, why doesn't life come with a book of instructions? You know, and in slides, very slowly into shot, in slides the Bible. And it's so true, isn't it? You know, I'm sure there's been times in your life, there's definitely been times in my life where I've had a dilemma, I've been really worried about something, can't figure out the answer. And even though I've been praying about it, but I've forgotten to open up my Bible and to read his word, you know? Oh, dear. Anyway, it's Hannah here on Premier Praise. And up now, it's The Riverside with On Christ the Solid Rock.
1: 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I dare not trust

That's Abby Gamboa. There goes that man. My goodness, the time has gone so quickly today. Time flies when you're having fun with your Premier Praise family. But I'll be back Monday morning at 10 a.m. Josh Carr is here. He is going to keep the praise going through your afternoon. So I hope you have a wonderful time.

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9: God is our refuge and strength, an ever-present help in trouble. Therefore, we will not fear, though the earth give way and the mountains fall into the heart of the sea, though its waters roar and foam and the mountains quake with their surging. The Lord Almighty is with us. The God of Jacob is our fortress.
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10: Good afternoon, I'm James Lewis. Sir Keir Starmer says it was unforgivable for Nigel Farage to say the response to the murder of a university student in Southampton should be one of pure cold rage. 11 officers and a police dog were hurt in protest last night. Henry Nowak died in handcuffs in December, having falsely been accused of racism. Southampton MP Darren Paffy, who's a Christian, has described the body cam footage as heartbreaking and infuriating. Elsewhere, Essex County Council has become the latest local authority to introduce the Lord's Prayer and National Anthem in its meetings. The Reform-led administration says it builds civic patriotism and reflects the nation's Christian heritage. Opposition councillors are urging them to focus on policy instead. Primary schools in England have handed out an estimated 10 million free breakfasts since the scheme was introduced last year, and tributes are being paid to Del Roten, the co-founder of mission organisation Operation Mobilisation, or OM, who's died at the age of 88. And that's the latest from the Premier News team.
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11: Hello you, welcome on. It is Premier Praise time. I'm Josh Carr and it's 2 o'clock on this Wednesday the 3rd of June. How you keeping? All good? Yeah, everybody, you doing okay? You alright? Well, listen, I've got some great tunes for you coming up right from the start here today. We've got some Matt Redman, some Josh Garrels, Elevation Worship. Honestly, it's going to be a great time today. We're going to have a great time in the Lord's presence. We're going to talk about an incredible testimony, someone who was freed from alcoholism, and a whole bunch more. So don't go anywhere. You're in the right place, as always. I believe the Lord has a divine appointment with you today. He wants to speak to you, encourage you. But first, we're going to offer this time up to him in prayer. And I thought, let's pray the prayer Jesus taught us, the Lord's Prayer. So would you bow your head, close your eyes, let's pray together. Our Father who art in heaven, hallowed be your name. Your kingdom come and your will be done on earth as it is in heaven. Give us this day our daily bread and forgive us our sins as we forgive those who sin against us. Lead us not into temptation, but deliver us from evil. For yours is the kingdom and the power and the glory now and forevermore, we pray. Amen. Let's go, Premier Praise.
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from Mr. Matt Redman, that is You Never Let Go. Wow, isn't God so good? Isn't he so good? We're going to celebrate him over the next few hours. I'm Josh Cart. This is Premier Praise. And specifically, you're listening to the Drive Time Show, taking you all the way through to 6 o'clock this evening. I've got some good tunes on the way for you. We're also going to be reading from Isaiah chapter 41, verses 9 and 10. So go get a Bible, get ready to read. And we've got an amazing testimony coming up in just a little while of what God has done in somebody's life, someone who was freed from alcoholism. Honestly, so I love hearing about what God has done. In fact, have you got a testimony you could share with me today? Some short thing I could read out, or a short voice note I could play of what the Lord has been doing in your life, especially if we've been praying for you. If you're someone I've been standing with in prayer over this last while, come share what the Lord has done in your life. I would love some testimony to encourage myself and anyone else who may be listening today. 0303 040 4000 is the WhatsApp line. That's 0303 040 4000. But for now, this one from Josh Garrels is called Watchmen.

That's Watchmen from Josh Garrels on Premier Praise this afternoon. Hello, mate. It's 11 minutes past two. Got some more tunes coming up for you, including some Elevation Worship. God, I'm just grateful in just a few moments. What are you grateful for today? What has God been doing in your life? I dare you to give testimony of what God has been doing. You know, the Bible says that we overcome by the blood of the Lamb and... yeah, that's right. The word of our testimony. So please, if you have had God move in your life, if he has answered a prayer for you this week, share. I've got a little funny one for you. So I was DJing at a wedding on Monday night, which is why I was off on Monday. And I'm going to be honest, I was quite tired and I knew I had a lot to do this week. And I was praying on the way there. I was like, Lord, you know, if the wedding party finishes a bit early, you know, and I could maybe get home half an hour earlier because I knew it was going to be a late one. I was like, Lord, just let that happen. Like, obviously, I'll stay as long as I need to, Lord. But like, if there's any way it could finish earlier, and I was praying in tongues, I was praying. Anyway, the wedding finished 2 hours early, didn't it? So I got home in record time and everybody was happy. You know, everybody went to bed in the hotel. They were like, well, happy. So, you know. Give thanks in the small things and God will take care of the big things. So yeah, if you've had a testimony of what God has been doing in your life, sharing is caring and all that. This is Bart Millard on Premier Praise. I'm Josh Carr.

0: Isaiah chapter 41, verses 9 and 10. I took you from the ends of the earth, and from its farthest corners I called you. I said, "You are my servant. I have chosen you and have not rejected you. So do not fear, for I am with you. Do not be dismayed, for I am your God. I will strengthen you and help you. I will uphold you with my righteous right hand."
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God, I'm just grateful for you. God, I'm just grateful for you. I'm grateful for the Lord. Are you not just so grateful? So thankful that he didn't leave you where you were. He picked you up and pushed you into what he needed you to be. Do you know what I mean? The Lord is shaping us. He's changing us. He's molding us by his grace. He doesn't leave us where we are. I'm so grateful to God. I don't know about you. I'm so grateful to him. Hey, I'm Josh Carr, by the way. 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I'm also going to tell you about a very special offer we've got going on with the Premier Christianity magazine, so stay tuned for that. And we've got an amazing testimony of someone who was freed from alcoholism. You know what? God is he doesn't just leave us where we are. Like I just said, he saves us. He redeems us. You know, when we talk about sozo in the Bible, when Jesus healed someone, he didn't just, you know, heal them physically. He would heal them spiritually and emotionally. Like he does the whole thing. The whole package. So for some of us, you know, God will, he'll save us, but then he also heals us of the things that we're carrying over a period of time. It doesn't always happen overnight, but you know, he is faithful to see it through to completion. And so yeah, we've got a great testimony on the way for you, some Lauren Daigle too, but first from Brooke Lidgettwood.

0: Looking for you. That's Gable Price and Friends. Love a bit of indie energy, do you know what I mean? On a Wednesday afternoon. I was going to say a sunny Wednesday afternoon, but let's be honest, it's not sunny, is it? I went to go and get a little cheeky sandwich earlier and got very wet in just a couple of seconds. But there you go. One thing I want you to know about and take note about is the fact that tomorrow night, yes, tomorrow, Thursday, the 4th of June, we have our next United Prayer Gathering. It's going to be online on Zoom. 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There's going to be a very special guest called Sam Masreku. He's a church leader, evangelist and missionary who for many years has been seeing lots of healing and deliverances. 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

reigns in the heavens, who speaks to nothing, and even nothing has to obey. What is this word impossible to Yahweh? Who is the one that brought us

Christian, Stanfield and KB, that is Glorious Day. Hey, you alright? Yep, good. Thanks for tuning in to Premier Praise. It is 26 minutes to 3, meaning I've got an update for you from the Premier News team coming up in less than half an hour. And then in about an hour's time, or less than an hour's time, we're going to be starting today's After School Club. I would love to hear from you. If you're with mum or dad today, if you're not at school, or you're on your way home or whatever, you're going to pick some people up, make sure you send me a message on the After School Club. Let me know what you've been doing today. Let me know your favourite song, if you want to hear a song, a prayer, a scripture you'd like to encourage me with. That will be happening just after 3 o'clock today. That's the After School Club and the WhatsApp line if you want to get in touch for that, or you want to send me a testimony, because I'm still collecting testimonies, is 0303 040 4000 on WhatsApp. That's 0303 040 4000. Now for this one from Matt Boswell and the Gettys, this is Oh What High and Holy Privilege, and an amazing testimony for you.

0: from Matt Boswell and Keith and Kristen Getty. That's Oh What High and Holy Privilege. We've got some Lou Fellingham on the way in just a moment for you and some Praise to end the hour. But first, I wonder, have you ever looked at your life and thought, how did I become this person? I don't know about you, but I've come to see that when people fully yield to the Holy Spirit, He can really transform them into something completely different, someone completely different, in fact. And for Libby Thompson, that's exactly what happened. Libby is a beauty therapist from Kenilworth in Warwickshire, but for years, Libby battled with abuse and addiction, and childhood trauma led to her alcoholism and a life marked by deep despair. But everything changed when she prayed a prayer in church, and in an instant, she felt free. Well, Libby joined Lydia Bennett this week to share her powerful story. Let's have a listen.
1: It was after having Max, then I kind of felt grown up to have a glass of wine once I finally done the sleep time routine. And you kind of like, I mean, I was obviously with Phil and Max, but like you kind of feel a bit lonely and like you want to let your hair down, but you're stuck in the house because your baby's asleep. Mm-hmm. And so I think drinking started then. It was so like drip fed to me almost. Mm-hmm. But I realized, that first sip, like I could chill. And then that kind of effect became very much needed, and slowly but surely, I say in the book that the devil doesn't come to us in a red shiny suit with horns. Like, he literally sneaks into our life and glamorizes things and tells you you deserve it and you need it and you'll have a better night's sleep. And it's all these little lies that are slowly fed into your mind that you start thinking it's acceptable and normal. And I was just drinking more and more and more. And at some points, to be fair, because I've so ADHD, I'm like constantly cleaning. I remember in one of our houses, Phil coming up to me with a glass of wine, like, come on, it's time to sit down. What, you know, once you've got a glass of wine in your hand, like you'll finally stop moving and chill out. And it was so true. I would sit down then if I had a glass of wine and the kids were asleep, and then it just became something I had to do every night in order to sleep. My most Googled question was, am I an alcoholic? Because I knew really, but I never, ever said those words. I never said them out loud. And the very thing I absolutely hated and judged wrongly, I became.
2: Incredible to see God's faithfulness throughout the kind of the last 4 years. But yeah. Tell me about the moment where you actually said, this is enough. What did that process look like?
1: So went to church. We had a prayer meeting before church. And I honestly can't remember much about it. But God was just like, it makes me want to cry, because it was like in that prayer meeting, I was just so overwhelmed with how much God loved me, but yet how much I was constantly failing. And it was like, how can you love me this much? And I was trying to do what I do to relationships, actually, is that I try and like reject to protect myself because I don't want to be rejected by them. And it was like, the more and more I kind of do the wrong thing, the more and more God is just loving me. And he came for sinners. He came for people who were messed up. Like, he is a doctor to the brokenhearted. And in that moment in church, all I can say, it was like constant waves of such love and mercy and like acceptance. And I it's so hard to like verbalize it, but I was just undone. And in that same moment of this just all consuming powerful love, I just felt finally repentant. Like, and I wanted to be sorry and I wanted to turn away, but I just couldn't. But in that moment, I felt I can do it. And it's grace. His grace is so empowering.
0: That was the voice of Libby Thompson. Libby's a beauty therapist from Kenilworth in Warwickshire. And her book, Undone, tells the story of her life, not just of survival, but of freedom through faith, drawing on the Chronicles of Narnia to reflect on the journey. She was speaking with Lydia Bennett earlier on Daytime, and you can listen to the full interview again on Premier.plus. Just search for Daytime with Lydia Bennett. Now for some more tunes before the news.

That is Kaleidoscope. Jesus, good fun track, isn't it? It feels quite summery. Doesn't look very summery outside right now, but that's okay. That's okay. God is still good. He's still on the throne, and good weather will come back, I'm sure. Surely we haven't seen the end of the summer. Please, Lord, please don't let that be a thing. It's so good that you've joined me here on Premier Praise. I'm Josh Carr. Coming up towards 3 o'clock, where we'll have a news update from the news team for you. Remember, you can get the full news stories of what's going on in the world from a Christian perspective at premierchristian.news. And it's great over there because you also get a prayer at the end of every news story. So do go check that out. We're going to finish the hour, though, with this banger from Hillsong United. Shout unto God.

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7: Psalm 25, verses 8 to 15. Good and upright is the Lord. Therefore he instructs sinners in his ways. He guides the humble in what is right and teaches them his way. All the ways of the Lord are loving and faithful towards those who keep the demands of his covenant. For the sake of your name, Lord, forgive my iniquity, though it is great. Who then are those who fear the Lord? He will instruct them in the ways they should choose. They will spend their days in prosperity, and their descendants will inherit the land. The Lord confides in those who fear him. He makes his covenant known to them. My eyes are ever on the Lord, for only he will release my feet from the snare.
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8: Good afternoon, I'm Anna Rees Green. The MP for Southampton, who is a Christian, has called for tougher knife laws in wake of catastrophic errors made by police responding to the murder of student Henry Novak. Labour's Darren Paffy challenged the Home Secretary after 18-year-old Henry was handcuffed whilst bleeding because his killer alleged he'd made racist remarks later found to be false. Now, Essex County Council has become the latest local authority to introduce the Lord's Prayer and National Anthem in its meetings. The reform-led administration says it builds civic patriotism and reflects the nation's Christian heritage. Opposition councillors are urging them to focus on policy instead of prayer. And tributes are being paid to Dale Roten, the co-founder of the organisation Operation Mobilisation, who's passed away at the age of 88. That's your latest Premier News.
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9: Guess who's back? Yeah, I'm back. It's me, Josh Carr. It's 3 o'clock on this Wednesday, the 3rd of June. My goodness, Premier Praise is where you are at. I'm glad you've come. I'm glad you made it. We've got some great tunes for you to help you worship your way through the afternoon. It's kind of what we're about around here. And my favourite part of the afternoon, every day, is the After School Club. And we're going to be kicking that off about 3:15. If you would like to get involved in it, I'll be telling you how you can. If you're a young person, Get ready, I'll give you some instructions in just a few minutes. But first, we're going to pray. Is that all right? Let's pray, bow our heads, close our eyes if you're able. Lord Jesus, I thank you that you are the God who sees us. Lord, as Hagar describes you in the Old Testament, Lord, you see us. Lord, we are not forgotten about. We are not isolated. We are not alone. Lord, you are with us. Nothing will ever catch you by surprise. Lord, you are, you go before us. You're behind us. You're all around us. And Lord, I thank you today that we can rest in the knowledge, Lord, that you have got us. Lord, you love us, you care about us, that we are your children, and you will never forsake the righteous. And Lord God, so we just thank you today for all that you are. Amen.
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from Mr. Chris Tomlin, that is Our God Allow You. Love the strings on that one, isn't it? 7 minutes past three, I'm Josh, and we're going to be reading in just a few moments from Isaiah 43, verses 1-3. Go grab a Bible, get ready to read along. You know how we do around here. And then starting in about 10 minutes is today's After School Club. That is the moment where you, if you're a young person, get the opportunity to be on the radio. You can send me a message on WhatsApp. The phone number is 0303 040 4000. Send me a message with your mum or dad's permission telling me, what have you been up to today? What's going on in your life? Who are you listening to Premier Praise with this afternoon? What did you learn at school? You know, you've got a favourite scripture, a song you'd like me to play, all of that good stuff. Send it in on a WhatsApp voice note to 0303 040 4000. Start sending them in now. Who's going to be the first, though, one that to be involved in today's After School Club?

0: Isaiah chapter 43, verses 1 to 3. But now this is what the Lord says, He who created you, O Jacob, He who formed you, O Israel. Fear not, for I have redeemed you. I have summoned you by name, you are mine. When you pass through the waters, I will be with you. And when you pass through the rivers, they will not sweep over you. When you walk through the fire, you will not be burned. The flames will not set you ablaze. For I am the Lord, your God, the Holy One of Israel, your Savior. I give Egypt for your ransom, Cush and Seba in your stead.
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1: From Lost and Found, that is Psalm 51, running home. Hey, I'm Josh. It's time for my favourite part of the show. Have you got any ideas what it might be? Yes, of course. It is time for this.
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1: Come on. It's the After School Club. It's my favourite part of the day because it's your opportunity to get involved, especially if you're a young person. I mean, not so much if you're like older. It's mainly for young people, but I'd really love to hear from you today. We're going to have a good time. And if you've got a message for me, you know what to do. You need to send it in on WhatsApp, 0303 040 4000. That's 0303 040 4000. You reckon you could do that? Something a little bit like this one from Eliana. Okay, that one's not playing. Let's go with this one instead. Oh dear, none of it's playing. Well, trust me, you could send in a message and I'll play it. Let me know what you've been up to today, who you've been hanging out with, if you've got a favourite Bible verse, if you've got something you're looking forward to coming up, if you've got a song you'd like me to play, send it in. You can be on the After School Club. Yep, it started. I've opened it. Let's go.

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0: That's right, it's the After School Club. We're going to keep this thing going with Elevation Rhythm here on Premier Praise. Keep your messages coming in.

0: Come on now, that's a proper song, that one, isn't it? That's Washed from Elevation Rhythm. Hey, I'm Josh Carr and you are listening to
1: the After School Club on Premier Praise.
0: Moment ago, I said, has anybody got any messages? Does anyone want a message in as part of today's After School Club? And you've not let me down. I've had a few. Shall we see who we've got here?
2: Yes, my name is Momo. I'm just coming back from school. And I want to tell you that I made a crown today.
0: A crown?
2: How was your day? Can you play me Goodbye Yesterday? Bye.
0: Oh, well, Momo, it seems as you've asked so nicely. I will definitely have to dig out Goodbye Yesterday for you. And I'm glad you've made a crown. That's so cool. Well done, you. Let's see who we've got. Oh, it says I'm not a kid, but I might have to circle back. Let's do the kids first.
3: It's me. Hi, Josh. It's me, Abba from Bromsgrove.
0: Hello.
3: How was your day today? In geography, we learned about environments. And I just want to say I'm great. Thanks for everything you do on the radio. I'm saying that because you always read other people's messages and you play the songs. And can you please play Dusty Bibles by Joe Cycling? Bye!
0: Yes, I've got you on the Dusty Bibles, mate. Thank you for getting in touch and I'll see what I can do. I've had another one that says, Hi Josh,

0: from Philippa Hannah, Israel Houghton. That is Till the Whole World Knows. I love it. So much joy. I had another message come through, and it said, it was prefaced, and it said, I know I'm not a kid, but, and I had to have a little listen, because technically the after school club is for kids, but I'm making an allowance because this person works with young people. So let me play this.
1: Hi, Josh. My name is Emily Downing, and although I'm a bit old for the after school club, I wanted to join today because it's my last day as a children's coordinator at Waypoint Church in Fareham. It's a great church with lots and lots of kids who all love listening to Premier Praise. One of our favourite songs is Joy by Martin Smith, and I'd love it if we could just play it for the kids and just say I want to miss them loads. Thank you.
0: Well, because you are so nicely. I've got joy in the morning, it's for you, Emily, and all the

joy, joy, joy down in my heart. Hallelujah. That is, of course, Martin Smith on Premier Praise. Now, very quickly, can I tell you, we take a little break from the After School Club tunes. I want to tell you about the amazing Premier Christianity magazine. 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Also, Martin Saunders finds community repentance and surprising grace in Clarkson's Farm TV show, and AJ Gomez investigates whether the church has misunderstood what spiritually hungry young men really want. 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

0: From Mr. Josiah Queen, that is, of course, Dusty Bibles. I reckon that is one of our most popular songs here on the Premier Praise After School Club. I've got a few more messages to play through. Let's see who has registered today.
1: Hello, my name is Isabella.
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1: Please, can you play Shine Jesus Shine to celebrate our baby sister 10 and 4 weeks old tomorrow? Bye.
0: Shine Jesus Shine to celebrate your baby sister turning 4 weeks old. I'll see what I can do. Let's see who we have here.
3: Hello, Josh. This
0: Hello.
3: Is Ivy
4: and Francis.
3: We're requesting a song. Can you please play You're Always Better by Forrest Frank for us, please? Have a good day.
0: You're Always Better from Forrest Frank. I will see what I can do. Thank you for getting in touch. And then I think I've had one more here from Roger in Lisbon. He goes, hi, Josh. Not much sun today between the heavy showers in Lisbon. Yesterday, Roger sent me a picture of the lovely sun and it got me a little bit jealous. I can't lie to you. But seeing, we all have our cross to bear, don't we, Roger? And today yours is rainy. I jest. Let's continue to worship our way through the afternoon, shall we, on this After School Club. Someone asked for Shine Jesus Shine to celebrate their newborn sister. How about this version?

from my friend Samuel, aka Called Out Music. That is Shine, Jesus, Shine. I love that one. I mean, Graham Kendrick wrote the original, and he is an absolute legend in these streets, but I am a big fan of that one. Thanks for tuning in. I'm Josh. You're listening to Premier Praise. Still time for you to get in touch. I reckon about another 10 minutes or so. If you would like to send in a WhatsApp voice note, let me know what you've been up to today. If you've got something going on this evening you're looking forward to, if you've got a song request, a scripture you'd like to read me, and if you message in the next song, you could be today's praises prefect of the day. I'm looking for somebody messaging. Whoever gets messaged me first on WhatsApp in the next song will be the praises prefect. 0303 040 4000 is the WhatsApp line.

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1: Have you ever had a mouthful of really nice food at a restaurant and right in the middle of it, bitten your lip? Ouch, it hurts, doesn't it? And what's worse, the rest of the meal, well, it just doesn't seem that good anymore. Hi, I'm Bernie Diamond. We have a saying that comes from that, don't we? Bite your lip. It means when someone says something silly or obnoxious and we just want to open our mouths and rip their heads off, bite your lip means just button up. I don't know about you, it hurts almost as much as when I actually bite my lip. God says in the Old Testament, a soft answer turns away wrath, but a harsh word stirs up anger. It's true, isn't it? Sometimes the smartest thing that we can do is to bite our lip, hard though that may seem at the time. I used to think that the Bible was some outdated book full of a bunch of spiritual rules that belonged to some bygone era. Fancy God using it to put stuff in there to help us live life. Fancy that.
2: I've been born

0: From Hope City Worship, that is Goodbye Yesterday. Hey, you, I'm Josh, this is Premier Praise, and of course it is
1: the After School Club on Premier Praise.
0: Yes, indeed, we've got some more messages to get through, so hold tight, let me rock and roll with these.
2: Hello, my name is Olivia, and I'm 9 years old. Today in our route, we learnt that we should always be grateful for what we get. Can you please play the song, Holy Forever? Thank you. Bye.
0: Okay. I can definitely probably put that one in the start of the next hour. Let's see what we've got here.
3: Hi, Josh. My name's Kalechi and I'm 8 years old. Please, can you play Goodbye Yesterday by Evelation Worship? Thank you. Bye. And hope you have a good day.
0: Thank you. And I just played it, so hopefully you're happy with that. Let's keep going.
4: Hello, Josh. My name is Russo. I'm 13 years old and I'm originally from South Africa. Today for school I did PE and I'm very grateful that Jesus helped me to wake up early, finally. Please can you play Amen by Forrest Frank?
0: Amen to that, brother. Let me see what I can do. And finally.
5: Hi. Hi everybody at Premier Praise. Good afternoon. My name's Subi.
6: My name's Amy.
7: My name's Daniel.
8: My name's
5: Harvey. I'm 11 years old.
6: I'm 9 years old.
7: I'm 8.
8: I'm 13.
5: And we would like the song
6: Up by Forrest Frank.
5: Thank you. Bye.
0: Would you believe it? Some more Forrest Frank. I'll see what I can do, guys. Thanks for getting in touch. Any more messages that come in, I'll get a few in after the news. And this from Kelmans and Kane. This is Trust and Obey on Premier Praise.

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3: 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Consider my lament. Hear my cry for help, my King and my God. For to you I pray. In the morning, Lord, you hear my voice. In the morning, I lay my requests before you and wait expectantly. For you are not a God who is pleased with wickedness. With you, evil people are not welcome. The arrogant cannot stand in your presence. You hate all who do wrong. You destroy those who tell lies. The bloodthirsty and deceitful you, Lord, detest. But I, by your great love, can come into your house. In reverence I bow down towards your holy temple. Lead me, Lord, in your righteousness because of my enemies. Make your way straight before me. Not a word from their mouth can be trusted. Their heart is filled with malice. Their throat is an open grave. With their tongue they tell lies. Declare them guilty, O God. Let their intrigues be their downfall. Banish them for their many sins, for they have rebelled against you. But let all who take refuge in you be glad. Let them ever sing for joy. Spread your protection over them, that those who love your name may rejoice in you. Surely, Lord, you bless the righteous. You surround them with your favor as with a shield.
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5: Good afternoon, I'm Anna Rees Green. A Christian MP has called for tougher knife laws in wake of the murder of student Henry Novak. Labour's Darren Paffy challenged the Home Secretary after 18-year-old Henry was handcuffed by police whilst bleeding out because his killer falsely claimed he'd made racist remarks. Novak had been stabbed with a Sikh ceremonial knife. Now, Essex County Council has become the latest local authority to introduce the Lord's Prayer in its meetings. The reform-led administration says it builds civic patriotism. Opposition councillors have urged them instead to focus on policy. And tributes are being paid to Mission Operation Mobilisation co-founder Dale Rotten, who's died at the age of 88. That's your latest Premier News.
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6: My goodness, it's you. How you doing? You all right? It's 4 o'clock here on Premier Praise. I'm Josh Carr, and it's wonderful to be here with you as we go through the last couple of hours of the Drive Time show together, the penultimate 2 hours. I mean, there's four, so I guess it's the back half. I don't know. I'm going to stop talking and play some music. I've still got a few more messages to get through on today's After School Club, so stay with me. I haven't forgotten about you. But before we get to that, we're going to pray. Is that okay? Should we pray? Let's do that. Jesus, oh, Jesus, we just thank you for all of the blessings that you give us in our lives. We thank you for friends and family. We thank you for the fact, Lord, that we have clothes on our backs and roofs over our heads. Lord God, I thank you that you have not for a moment forgotten about us, that we are not forsaken, that we are chosen by you. You choose us, Lord. And even if we've run away, Lord, you are chasing us down. Lord, you are persistent. You are a constant God. And Lord, I thank you that you would leave the 99 to find the one over and over again. We're going to continue to worship our Lord over this next hour together. So why don't you lock in? It's Premier Praise you're listening to.
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0: I'm Chris Tomlin, that is Holy Forever. Hello, I'm Josh, and we're coming to the business end of the After School Club. Couple more messages to play out, including this one.
1: Hi Josh, it's Stacey from Glasgow Age 10. I hope you're doing well, and I hope you are doing very good, and I'm in halls at Clifton. And I'm just meeting my friends right now, and then after that I'm meeting my other friends. And yeah, bye, God bless, bye.
0: Thanks Daisy, thanks for getting in touch. It sounds like you're having a lovely time. I hope you have a good rest of your holiday in Clevedon. That sounds amazing. And Jasmine says, her mum I think says, hi, I have Jasmine here who is two, who would like to hear I Am Convinced by Rob Halligan. Okay, I'm going to have to find that one. Leave it with me. I will dig it out. I will find out if we have that one in our system. Thank you for getting in touch, and I hope you have a wonderful afternoon, Jasmine. That is very nice of you to message in. Now, someone asked for this one earlier, so I'm going to pop this in right now from Mr. Forrest Frank. This is Amen.

That's right. It's amen. Hello, mate. Good afternoon. It's 4:10. I'm Josh Cart. You're listening to Premier Praise online on DAB, on your smart speaker, and on the Premier Plus app. So glad to have you here. Basically, what we do around here is we just worship Jesus 24 hours a day, 7 days a week, 365 days a year. You know, that's how we do around here. And after I'm gone at 6, Luke Williams will take you all the way through till 10 o'clock tonight. We kind of just worship, praise the Lord. It's so good. And it's so good that you're here. You're not here by accident, you know. I really believe that the Lord wants to speak to you this afternoon. So keep your ears peeled. Be listening to the words of the songs, the scriptures we read. By the way, Isaiah 51 coming up in just the moment after this from Zach Rowe.

0: Isaiah chapter 51, verses 6 to 8. 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Look at the earth beneath. The heavens will vanish like smoke. The earth will wear out like a garment, and its inhabitants die like flies. But my salvation will last forever. My righteousness will never fail. Hear me, you who know what is right. You people who have taken my instruction to heart, do not fear the reproach of mere mortals, or be terrified by their insults. For the moth will eat them up like a garment, the worm will devour them like wool. But my righteousness will last forever, my salvation through all generations.
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from Anna Golden. There's still power in the blood. Come on, I don't know if somebody just needs to know today that the blood is still speaking, the blood is still working, that it's not insufficient. Whatever it is you think you may have done, can I just tell you, it's still speaking. His blood is still working. There is power in the blood. Oh, I feel like I need a tambourine and a praise break. Those from Pentecostal Church know exactly what I'm talking about. In just a few moments, I'm going to let you in on a little bit of a scoop in this month's Premier Christianity magazine. It's a good one, packed full of amazing stories. So stay tuned, give you a little bit of an update on that. And I'd love to hear from you if you have a testimony of what the Lord has been doing. If you can keep it short, like I don't need, you know, Genesis to Revelation, but like if you can give me like a little thing I can read out that's going to take me 25 seconds to read, or send me a little voice note with what the Lord's done. Maybe if you just live it in an answered prayer. Do you ever have those moments and you're like, wow, I'm actually living in answered prayer. You know, I prayed for this and now it's happened. But you don't realize until you take a step back and look at your life and you're like, wow, Jesus. If you've had one of those moments recently, you know, sharing is caring. Drop me a WhatsApp on our number, 0303 0404000. That's 0303 0404000. Sharing is caring. Don't be like the lame people that didn't come back. You know, the lepers that didn't come back when Jesus got them healed. You know, only one came back and praised him. Be like that one. Don't be like the nine. Sharing is caring. We overcome by the blood of the Lamb and the word of our testimony. Can I get an amen in the church today? Thanks for tuning in. So glad you're here. This is Dinah Wright with Ferris Lord Jesus. Then a brand new one from Sam Hibbard. Straight after that from the Discover List.

0: 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That is The Place Beyond. 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You know what I'm saying? 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

0: from Mr. Matt Crocker, Scandal of Grace, Hillsong classic with his own little spin on it. Love that, love that, love that. Now, are we really compassionate when people are going through a storm in life? And before you say yes, think about Job. Think about Job and his friends. What they thought was compassion wasn't what Job really needed, was it? And when someone is in the middle of a difficult season, it can be incredibly isolating and confusing as a Christian. I'm sure, you know, you may have been through a season like that yourself. Well, Vanitha Rendell Risner knows what kind of storm that feels like. As a child, she contracted polio, which has affected her health and later life. She lost her infant son unexpectedly. She went through an unwanted divorce and faced the challenges of single parenting. And for many, that would feel like hit after hit after hit. But today, Vanitha is passionate about helping others cling to Jesus in the midst of suffering. Wow. She sat down with Premier's Lydia Bennett this week on Daytime to chat about weathering the storms as Christians. And Lydia asked why we so often assume that God will make our lives easier and pain-free if we're so-called good Christians. Let's have a listen to this incredible story.
1: Well, I think we think that because our lives are linear. You know, like the way we relate to other people might be linear. So we think if we're faithful, God owes us. And we are given that theology. People are telling us all around us. I remember after my ex-husband left, being in a meeting, my daughter was playing basketball, and it was a Christian basketball camp. And the last day, the man stands up and says, okay, who wants to commit their life to Christ? And people are just sitting there. And he said, if you commit your life to Christ, I guarantee you will have a good marriage, a great job. You will have all of these things if you just say yes to Jesus. And everybody's hand goes up. Of course. Like if we're going to say, well, you're going to get everything you want, you just make this little commitment, you sign the prayer card, you just say, I do, and that's all. We've been told that. So we start to believe it. And I think when we first come to Christ, we don't see the beauty of walking with God. We don't see how suffering is part of it. And it's something we have to learn. That is one of those things we can learn it in suffering better than anything else. But the big thing we need to do is not turn away. I mean, I've seen people not learn it in suffering because they can't believe God did that to them. But God is asking us, stop looking at your circumstances. Look at me. And I think when we look at him in our suffering, we view it differently. But I know I've had this unwritten contract with God throughout my life, and I think I still have it. I wish I could say it's totally gone. I'm like, bring on the suffering. That's what you do for people who love you. But each time I think, oh, maybe I've had enough, God. You know, so I don't want to present that like you just kind of get over that. I mean, with every single time, with post-polio, with my husband leaving, I was like, why does God hate me? Like somehow I felt like my suffering was enough. So it is this idea that somehow we can reach this level of faithfulness that will make us immune to suffering. And we see that throughout scripture. I mean, Job's friends were like, it can't be that you're righteous because God would never do that to you. So we have this idea that sin is intertwined with suffering, and that is the only reason suffering comes. And not that we don't sin after we come to Christ, but Christ has borne that sin. And so he's borne the punishment, and we see suffering as punishment, and God does not view it that way at all. I mean, sometimes it's discipline, but that's not always.
2: Do you think as Christians that we're just too comfortable, that we actually don't want to accept the fact that there is costs to the
1: yes.
2: Christian life?
1: Well, just like that man who basically said, you know, just do this. And it didn't sound very hard. I mean, he wasn't saying, you know, take up your cross. He was saying, raise your hand. It's not that we can't make a real confession of faith at those moments, because I know people do, but I think we need to remember there is a cost. You know, I love this quote Dietrich Bonhoeffer says, when Jesus Christ calls a man, he bids him to come and die. And we just don't have that theology often. And so we don't don't see it. We see it as the path to the good life versus the path to knowing God and eternal life.
0: That was the voice of Renitha Rendell-Reisner there, chatting with Premier's Lydia Bennett about remembering the cost of following Jesus. She is an incredible author and speaker who's written very extensively about suffering as a Christian and how we can cling to Jesus in the storms. I do encourage you to go check out some of the books she's written. And also, like, if you are going through a season, please don't do it alone. If you've got a friend, reach out to a friend or a family member. And we're always here at Premier. We've got an amazing service called Premier Lifeline that you can reach out Monday to Friday, 9 to 5, excluding public holidays. You can go to premierlifeline.org.uk or you can call on 0300 111 0101, and someone will happily pray with you. Let's get into some more music, shall we? From Tommy Prophet. I love this version of a classic hymn. This is Blessed Assurance.

stunning. Oh my goodness me. Tommy Prophet, Mara Justine. I feel like the Dolphins felt that last night. That that was so high. So good as well. Beautiful stuff. Oh, man. Well, I'm Josh. And if you didn't realise you're listening to Premier Praise, maybe you turned this on accidentally. Well, you know, you're not here by accident. God has a plan and a purpose for you today. Whether you know him or not, he is speaking. And I encourage you, tune your ear to what the Lord may be saying to you today through these songs, through the scriptures, through my yapping. Maybe the Lord will speak to you. In fact, I know he will. We just have to listen. Brian and Jen Johnson coming up in just a moment with one of the tracks that featured very highly on this year's Worship 100. A couple of weeks ago, we found out Holy Forever was the Worship 100 track of the year. But yeah, this one came up very strong as well. And the wonderful Annarise Green will be giving us some news headlines in just about, less than 10 minutes, actually. So stay tuned, stay up to date with what's going on around the world, mainly so we know how to pray, which is what we're going to do straight after 5 o'clock.

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1: Good evening, I'm Anna Rees Green. The Prime Minister has accused Nigel Farage of exploiting the death of student Henry Novak. The 18-year-old died in handcuffs, falsely accused of racism by his Sikh attacker in December. Sir Keir Starmer said the Reform UK leader's calls for rage is unforgivable. Now, the Princess of Wales has said she's saddened to hear of the deaths of three Royal Navy personnel in a helicopter crash in Devon. It happened during a training exercise near Sarton Down early this morning. And tributes are being paid to Operation Mobilisation co-founder Dale Roten, who's passed away at the age of 88. He's been described as someone who helped share the gospel in some of the hardest to reach places around the world. That's your latest Premier News.
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2: Oi, oi. Yes, indeedy, that is 5 o'clock, just come round, and I'm Josh Carr. This is Premier Praise. Thanks, Anna Rees Green, for the headlines. She will be, she'll be back in an hour with some more headlines. And remember, you can always go to premierchristian.news, get all of the stories over there from a Christian perspective with a little prayer at the end of each one. It's really good. It's really wholesome. And the news on there is fantastic. They do a wonderful job. Shout out to the Premier News team. Well, Luke Williams is going to be with us in an hour. He's going to be taking over from me and taking you all the way through till 10 o'clock. But we got a little bit of stuff to get through before that, including some Ellie Limebear from the Boundless Project to start the hour. Very, very strong. A reading from Isaiah 53. So go grab a paper Bible, get ready to read in about 6 or 7 minutes. But first, we're going to pray our way into the hour. You know, we like to do that round here. We love to pray. And I'm going to pray this covenant prayer from John Wesley that I so love. Lord, I'm no longer my own, but yours. Put me to what you will, place me with whom you will. Put me to doing, put me to suffering. Let me be put to work for you or set aside for you, praised for you or criticized for you. Let me be full. Let me be empty. Let me have all things and let me have nothing. I freely and fully surrender all things to your glory and service. And now, O wonderful and holy God, creator, redeemer and sustainer, you are mine and I am yours. So be it. And the covenant which I have made on the earth, let it also be made in heaven. Amen.
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from the Boundless Project. That one is Nathan Jess, Ellie Limebear, and it's called Before. I really love that project, you know, the brainchild of Mr. Andy Flanagan. Came up with this idea of, like, you know, songs for the everyday, you know, Jesus on the subway, on the tube, Jesus at the bus stop, Jesus at school, that kind of thing. I really like it. I really like it because, you know, sometimes we just need to sing about, you know, the everyday stuff, because not every day we're on the mountaintop. Some days we're just plodding along in the valley. Do you know what I'm saying? All right, well, we're going to read in a moment from Isaiah 53. Please do go find a paper Bible if you're able. You can read along with me. I've got mine here. We can read along together from verse 4 onwards. And I've got a track from Sinach. It's her biggest one. I think you know what it is. That's coming up in just a moment after this from Cochrane & Co. Brand new to the list.

0: Isaiah chapter 53, verses 4 to 6. Surely he took up our pain and bore our suffering. Yet we considered him punished by God, stricken by him, and afflicted. But he was pierced for our transgressions, he was crushed for our iniquities. The punishment that brought us peace was on him, and by his wounds we are healed. We all like sheep have gone astray. Each of us has turned to our own way, and the Lord has laid on him the iniquity of us all.
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from the iconic Sinach. Of course, that is Waymaker. He is the Waymaker. He's the promise keeper. He's the light in the darkness. And you know, the Bible says the word of the Lord can never return void. He is a promise keeper. He is a man of his word. So if you're standing on a promise of God, just know he's going to do it. It might not be when you need it, when you want it, rather. You know, well, it's actually when you need it, because he knows what you need. Sometimes we think we know what we need, but actually God knows what we need. But he's always on time. He's an on-time God. And I just encourage you, if you have a prayer request, if you have a prayer need today, I would love to pray for some people as we come towards the back end of the show today. Would you drop me a message on WhatsApp? 0303 040 4000. That is 0303 040 4000 on WhatsApp. I'll be praying, because you know what, like I said, our God is always on time.

0: from Lindy and Terrian, brand new, Walking With My God. These guys are hit factories right now. Lindy are just churning out song after song. Massive fan of that. Now, very quickly, I don't know if you realise, we have a magazine, right? And it's called Premier Christianity. 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And this month, we have some great ones, of course, including John Lennox. 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And AJ Gomez investigates whether the church has misunderstood what spiritually hungry young men really want. 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

Lovely stuff. That's the Northwest Collective with Grace Alone. Hello, mate. It's 28 minutes past five. I'm Josh, and well, you're listening to Premier Praise, aren't you? And it's time to get praying. We need to get praying, okay? I've had a message through, and I need your help to help me pray here. It says, hi, Josh. I was diagnosed with chronic fatigue this year, and I've recently had to resign from my job. I'm holding on to the promise that God will let us keep our house now that I'm going to be unemployed. Please, could you pray for our family in the waiting and that I'd know his plan for how we're going to manage financially? Oh, Kate, you're breaking my heart. But you know what? I'm praying. I'm going to pray right now. Jesus, I just thank you for Kate. Lord, I thank you that you love Kate so, so much. And Lord, even though she's got her this health journey that she's on, Lord, with you, I pray, Father, that you would be her provider. Lord, your word says that you are Jehovah Jireh, the God who provides. And I pray, Lord, make a way in this seemingly impossible situation for Kate. Lord, would you make a way in the wilderness? Father God, I pray that you would release finances, that you would release favor with the right people at the, you know, the authorities or the you know, wherever it is that she needs favor. Lord, I pray that you would make that happen. And Lord, I pray that you would bring healing to her body. Lord, I pray you would strengthen her, give her the strength that she needs to continue about her day to day and look after her family. Lord, we thank you for her and her family in Jesus' name. Amen. Come on now. And one more from Lydia. She goes, hey, Josh, can you pray for my parents who are in their 80s? My dad has severe dementia and needs 24/7 care. He's medically ready to go home from hospital after an infection, but I'm not sure how well he will be able to go upstairs, etc., and how much it will make for my mum, who looks so tired. Yes, Lydia, let me pray right now. Jesus, I thank you that you know the ins and outs of this situation. Lord, you know best. And we trust this situation with Lydia's mum and dad into your hands. Lord, we know that that life is not easy at times. And Lord, the older we get, the harder it can be in some ways with regards to health. And Lord, I just pray that you would give just peace.

advice to Lydia about how to best manage this situation. And we do pray for her mum and dad. We pray for her mum who's helping to look after her dad, that she would have rest. Lord God, I pray that you would strengthen her as she goes about these days. And we do pray for her dad as well, that he would have peace and know you, Jesus, as his Lord and Savior. We pray this in your precious name, Lord. Amen. Okay, I think it's time for Sir Martin Smith, who's going to remind us of the faithfulness of God.

0: Pocket Wisdoms on Premier Praise.
1: A few years ago, I was driving to visit a friend one evening. She lived about an hour away and I had travelled the road many times before. All was going well, but suddenly everything changed. A thick fog descended and I could see absolutely nothing. The road that was usually so familiar seemed impossible to navigate. I travelled on slowly, using the faint beam of the taillights of the cars ahead of me as a guide. To be honest, I was terrified. I couldn't see the turn I was supposed to take and ended up in the next town where I had to turn around. I was confused, disorientated, and lost. Eventually, and with great difficulty, I made it to my destination, where I needed a strong cup of tea and a biscuit to calm my nerves and steady my shaky knees. I was so relieved when the fog lifted for the journey home. You may not be physically surrounded by fog at the moment, but so often in our lives, we feel confused and disorientated by changing circumstances and we don't know where to turn. How can we know God's peace when we can't see the way ahead? In Proverbs chapter 3, verses 5 and 6 we read, "Trust in the Lord with all your heart and lean not on your own understanding. In all your ways submit to him and he will make your paths straight." The Lord knows the way ahead. He goes before us. And if we look to him, he will make our paths straight. This does not mean the way ahead will be straightforward and easy. No, but he will guide us and we will know that he walks beside us every step of the way. My name is Shelley Spires. I'm a primary school teacher from County Armagh.

Philippa Hannah there with Magnificent. Jesus Messiah, he is forever magnificent. He is on the throne and he is worthy of our worship. Can I get an amen to that? Yeah, come on now. We're going to continue to press into this presence of God for the last 18 minutes of my show. And then, of course, Mr. Lukey Williams will be taking you through till 10 p.m. this evening. And then Premier Praise goes on through the night. If you didn't realize that, you can literally tune in any time of the day and catch up with the worship. Like the other night, I was really struggling to sleep, put it on, prayed and, you know, listened to some worship and then going back to bed. It's really good. So yeah, just remember it's always here for you. And then of course, Craig tomorrow from 7 a.m. I don't know how he does it, to be honest, so early. Quickly want to pray for John in Sheffield. He's been having some physical kind of medical stuff going on and he's struggling to get the support he needs. Well, we just pray right now, John. We thank you that you've reached out and let me pray. Jesus, I just thank you that you love John so, so much. And Lord, you have good plans for his life. And Lord, I pray, Lord, where there is physical conditions that need treating, Lord, I pray that you would be the difference, that you would be his healer. Lord, where there are things that he needs healing from in his mind or so spiritually, Lord, I pray all of that stuff, Lord, is under your blood. And we pray that, Lord, you would make a way for him, Lord, that he would know that you are with him walking through this seemingly dark valley. Lord, I thank you that he is loved and we speak healing in Jesus' name. Amen. Come on now, a couple of songs to get us through the end of this hour. We've got some Celtic vibes. First, we've got Celtic Worship. Then we got Wren Collective. Oh, this has been so much fun, isn't it? I love doing this with you. So much fun.

from Ren Collective, Jervis Campbell. That is Do It All Alone on Premier Praise. Hello. Well, it's, well, I say hello. It's just pretty much time for me to go, actually. It's just about 10 to 6. Mr. Luke Williams is waiting in the wings. He will be taking you all the way through till 10 p.m. this evening. Say hi from me, won't you? Well, I can say hi to myself, I suppose. But yeah, do drop him a message. Let him know you're listening. I know he will really, really appreciate that. I will be back again tomorrow from 2 o'clock for some more worship. So make sure you come by and worship with me again tomorrow. And yeah, have a really good evening. Spend some time with Jesus. He is absolutely the most important thing that we could ever find, a most important person in our lives. And I pray that you would just make some time, spend some time with Jesus, read your Bible, pray a bit, and I'll speak to you very, very soon. Take care. Lots of love. Bye bye bye.

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8: 1 Corinthians 1, verses 22 to 25. 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
10: Good evening, I'm Anna Rees Green. The Prime Minister has accused Nigel Farage of exploiting the death of student Henry Novak. The 18-year-old died in handcuffs, falsely accused of racism by his Sikh attacker in December. Sir Keir Starmer said the Reform UK leader's calls for rage is unforgivable. Now, the Princess of Wales has said she's saddened to hear of the deaths of three Royal Navy personnel in a helicopter crash in Devon. It happened during a training exercise near Sarton Down early this morning. And tributes are being paid to Operation Mobilisation co-founder Dale Roten, who's passed away at the age of 88. He's been described as someone who helped share the gospel in some of the hardest to reach places around the world. That's your latest Premier News.
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12: Hello, hello. Good evening to you. It's just gone 6 o'clock on this Wednesday evening. My name's Luke Williams, and I hope you had a great time with Josh Carr earlier on today. It's great to be worshipping the Lord through it all, and so we're going to continue doing that together this evening. Before we get into those songs to help us do that, let's pray this evening. Lord, we thank you for another day, and we thank you that you keep us steady, Lord, through the changes in life and the transitions, Lord. You are there and you lead us, Lord. And would you continue to trust, teach us to trust you, Lord, in every season And seasons of little and seasons of much remind us that that every good gift comes from you, Lord. We want to continue trusting in your provision and in your wisdom for your glory. Amen.

The vibe you're on there from Mosaic MSC, the LA-based worship collective here on Premier Praise with Won't Fear. And I hope that one encouraged you this evening. Psalm 23, Carly Brill. Now, you may never have heard of her before. Came across her the other day, and it's a really nice jazzy sound. If you are a fan of artists like Lauren Daigle, then I reckon you would enjoy this one. I'm going to play it for you after this.

0: Isaiah 53, verses 4 to 10. Surely he took up our pain and bore our suffering. Yet we considered him punished by God, stricken by him and afflicted. But he was pierced for our transgressions. He was crushed for our iniquities. The punishment that brought us peace was on him, and by his wounds we are healed. We all, like sheep, have gone astray. Each of us has turned to our own way, and the Lord has laid on him the iniquity of us all. He was oppressed and afflicted, yet he did not open his mouth. He was led like a lamb to the slaughter, and as a sheep before its shearers is silent, so he did not open his mouth. By oppression and judgment he was taken away. Yet who of his generation protested? For he was cut off from the land of the living. For the transgression of my people he was punished. He was assigned a grave with the wicked and with the rich in his death, though he had done no violence, nor was any deceit in his mouth. Yet it was the Lord's will to crush him and cause him to suffer. And though the Lord makes his life an offering for sin, he will see his offering and prolong his days, and the will of the Lord will prosper in his hand. After he has suffered, he will see the light of life and be satisfied. By his knowledge, my righteous servant will justify many, and he will bear their iniquities.
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bringing back a version of Turn Your Eyes Upon Jesus from Lauren Daigle here on Premier Prize. I hope you enjoyed it. It's just gone 20 past at 6, by the way. My name's Luke Williams. Thank you for choosing Premier Prize on this Wednesday evening. We go to the Word of God once every hour. In case you're new to Premier Prize, we went to Isaiah 53 like a few minutes ago, and it was verse 4 to 11. Isaiah 53, verse 4 to 11 was this evening's scripture reading, a song of greatness coming up from Brooke Elijah Wood, a version of this, I believe, one that you may have sung at church recently, coming up for you after this.

A real song of declaration there from Matt Crocker here on Premier Praise. It's called This, I Believe, one that has been very popular in the churches over the years, songs that you may have sung. Coming up for you here on Premier Praise, Goodbye Yesterday, Battle Belongs, all coming up, versions of those that you may not have heard of before. And so they're coming up for you after a couple of tunes like this one.

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1: The Ten Commandments are not an arbitrary set of rules. 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So why should you not commit adultery? Well, because God is faithful. Why should you not steal? Because God is trustworthy. Why should you not lie? Because God is truth. Why should you not covet? Because God is at peace and content in himself. When God said, "You shall have no other gods before me," it was because he is the only God. There is no one else like him. God was speaking to his own people at Mount Sinai and telling them, "You are my people. Your lives must be modeled on who I am. And this is what a godly life looks like."
0: 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I've been born again.

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1: Hey, how you doing? It's great to be with you on this Wednesday evening. It's just gone 7 o'clock. Look at that. Time is flying, isn't it? God, mate, who would have thought? Well, before we continue praising the Lord, I've got some big tunes coming up. I'm a big fan of Afrobeats, love that sound. And so I've got a song from Gaze Bubba coming up. A song of gratitude, a real song of celebration for what the Lord has done. And so we're going to praise him and look to him. Jake Isaac, UK worship leader, with a song helping us to do that. Let's pray before we get into that song. Lord, thank you for today. Thank you for all that we've been able to do, Lord. Thank you for the people that we've been around and interacted with and learnt from. Lord, help us to be more teachable. Give us a desire to want to learn from others, learn from your word, Lord. Would you shape us in those ordinary moments, Lord? You can use them to shape us to be more like you. And so we ask that you would, in our words, Lord, in our attitudes, and in our actions, help us, Lord, to reflect your humility, your gentleness, and your love. By your Spirit, Lord, make us faithful in the small things. Amen.

It's an absolute vibe. Gaze Baba on your Wednesday evening here on Premier Praise with No Turning Back. What a tune. Jake Isaac before that with a song called Thank You. And before we hear from Tanya Harris sharing some wisdom for us, here's one that you may have sung at church recently.

0: their praise.
1: Are you poor or rich? The answer is more difficult than you think. I'm Tanya Harris of God Conversations. We tend to assess wealth by comparing ourselves with others. We feel poor when around those with money. We feel rich when around those with less. Then we end up judging one another. The rich look down on the poor. They're lazy and apathetic. The poor look down on the rich. They're overindulgent and snobbish. Of course, in much of the West, we're rich compared to the rest of the world. Most of us have a roof over our heads, regular meals, a bank account, and access to schooling. The truth is, wealth is relative. There will always be those with more and those with less. Wisdom understands it's never about the zeros, but the level of contentment with what we have. To join the journey to hearing God's voice for yourself, subscribe to our devotional plan at God Conversations.

These are the songs to help us worship the one who has set us free, who has paid it all. Hallelujah. Thank you, Lord. When I was washed there by Elevation Rhythm. Let's get into another song with a similar theme. I played it for you yesterday. Fellowship Creative, a group of passionate artists serving in their local church, where they create spaces for people to encounter truth, encounter the living God. And they love writing songs that tell the story of who Jesus is and what he is doing in people's lives. You should definitely check out their songs, especially if you like this next one from them that I'm going to play you. They've got a real mix of songs and ones that aren't as heavy as this next one. This might not be your sort of cup of tea, but give them a chance, check them out, see what you think. But until then, though, before that, check this one out. This is Fellowship Creative with The Cost, held Premier Praise.

0: Thank you so much for joining me, Luke Williams, on this Wednesday evening. King's Kaleidoscope there with a song called Always, just off the Fellowship Creative. Wow, how about that? A song of theirs called The Cost.
1: I know how you feel right now, like all the world is broken. Feels like everything's upside down.

0: Isaiah chapter 55, verses 10 to 13. 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It will not return to me empty, but will accomplish what I desire and achieve the purpose for which I sent it. You will go out in joy and be led forth in peace. The mountains and hills will burst into song before you, and all the trees of the field will clap their hands. Instead of the thorn bush will grow the juniper, and instead of briars, the myrtle will grow. This will be the Lord's renown for an everlasting sign that will endure forever.
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broken pieces. 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Yeah.

0: 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Your voice of hope.
1: Hey, how you doing? It's just gone 8 o'clock on this Wednesday night. Thank you for choosing Premier Praise. How you doing? You all right? I hope so. Before we get back into more Christ-centered songs, an old hymn, Before the Throne of God Above, coming up, let's pray. Before then, we're going to be encouraged in the songs and scriptures. I'm excited to get into those. Let's pray. Lord, we thank you for today. Thank you for all that we've done. You've been with us, Lord. You've seen it all. You've put us in those places, around those people for a reason, Lord. Help us to be a witness, to be a light. And it's hard, Lord, we get caught up with our feelings and caught up with our perspective, but Lord, we want to come out of that and just see it all in the way that you see it, Lord. Would you teach us, Lord, to be patient when we are tested, and to be kind when we are frustrated, and to be loving when it is costly. Lord, give us hearts that are humble. We want to build up others and see others more important than ourselves, Lord. Help us to be like Christ in every day. For your glory. Amen.

0: And that was Jimmy McNeil with the version of Before the Throne of God Above here on Premier Praise, an old hymn there, a version of it that got recently released, a bit like this one.
1: Well.

0: Isaiah chapter 61, verses 1 to 3. The Spirit of the Sovereign Lord is on me, because the Lord has anointed me to proclaim good news to the poor. He has sent me to bind up the brokenhearted, to proclaim freedom for the captives, and release from darkness for the prisoners, to proclaim the year of the Lord's favour, and the day of vengeance of our God, to comfort all who mourn, and provide those who grieve in Zion, to bestow on them a crown of beauty instead of ashes, the oil of joy instead of mourning, and a garment of praise instead of a spirit of despair. They will be called oaks of righteousness, a planting of the Lord, for the display of His splendor.
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fantastic to be with you on this Wednesday night. My name's Luke Williams. You're locked into Premier Praise. Brooke Ligerwood there with a version of Bless God.

0: 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Thank you guys so much. Love y'all.
1: The reason we have insipid churches, insipid Christians, who are living insipid Christian lives, is because they refuse to believe in the resurrected, ascending, powerful, Lord conquering Jesus. That's the reason.
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1: Well, here we are, Nevers, on this Wednesday night, mercredi, isn't it? That's what they called it in French. It's actually 10 o'clock in France, they're an hour ahead. It's been like that for a while now, always ahead of us. And well, here we are at 9 o'clock. My name's Luke Williams, and I'm excited to be here with you. It's great to be here worshipping the Lord and looking to Him. So let's pray before we continue doing that together. Lord, thank you for another day, Lord. And as we reflect on our days, on our weeks, we've got it wrong. Lord, we've not honoured you, Lord, and in moments, and we've not reflected you, Lord, and we're sorry, Lord. Would you make us more patient, make us more compassionate, and more self-controlled, Lord? Conform us into the image of Christ, Lord. Use those ordinary moments as well as the difficult moments to shape us. Help us, Lord, to follow Christ, and help us to live a life that reflects His beauty and grace. In Jesus' name, amen.

Chris Rensimer with Springtime. Little throwback for you on this Wednesday night here on Premier Praise. This is John Foreman now, lead singer of Switchfoot. Some Josh Gales and Jonathan Ogden coming up after this for you.

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1: Have you ever noticed how the little things make such a difference in life? My 14-year-old daughter really, really wants an iPod for her birthday. You know, one of those music players that are all the rage at the moment. But actually, even though she may not express it quite in this way, she'd rather have hugs and encouragement from us every day than an iPod. Hi, I'm Bernie Diamond. Israel's King Solomon was, and still is, recognised as one of the wisest men who ever walked the planet. In one of the books of the Old Testament, he wrote this: "Catch the small foxes that ruin the vines, for our vineyards are in blossom." Now, that was written in the context of a loving relationship between a husband and wife. But it's true of any relationship. It's the little foxes that ruin the vines, the harsh words, forgetting the encouragement or the small acts of kindness, or that hug or just a smile. We leave those things out of our relationships, and pretty soon they go cold. The vines that were supposed to bear fruit end up barren. Pretty cluey is our God, don't you think?

Josh Gales with Seek High, Seek Low here on Premier Praise. It's approaching 20 past 9. Thank you for joining me, Luke Williams. Hope you will.

was Stephen George Williams, the brother-in-law of John Mark Macmillan. A song called In the Stillness, referencing Psalm 23, a song featuring Taylor Leonhart. And here he is, John Mark Macmillan. Before I play you some Shonen Shonen, I'm going to get into the word very, very shortly.

0: Isaiah chapter 61, verses 10 and 11. I delight greatly in the Lord. My soul rejoices in my God, for he has clothed me with garments of salvation, and arrayed me in a robe of his righteousness. As a bridegroom adorns his head like a priest, and as a bride adorns herself with her jewels. For as the soil makes a young plant come up, and a garden causes seeds to grow, so the sovereign Lord will make righteousness and praise spring up before all nations.
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Such a well-written song, powerful one from John Van Deusen and John Guerra. Hope you enjoyed it, just because you wanted us playing for you here on Premier Praise, just after we went to Isaiah 61, and it was verse 10 and 11.

Premier Praise. Your voice of hope. A prayer from the Psalms. We will be glad and rejoice in your love, for you saw our affliction and knew the anguish of our souls. We trust in you, Lord. We say, you are my God. Our times are in your hands. Deliver me from the hands of our enemies, from those who pursue us. Let your face shine on your servants. Save us in your unfailing love. Let us not be put to shame, Lord, for we have cried out to you. Praise be to the Lord, for he showed us the wonders of his love. Be strong and take heart, all of you who hope in the Lord. Amen.

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1: Steep as I sink, you send a fish for me. 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

0: There is a time for everything and a season for every activity under the heavens. A time to be born and a time to die. A time to plant and a time to uproot. A time to kill and a time to heal. A time to tear down and a time to build. A time to weep and a time to laugh. A time to mourn and a time to dance. A time to scatter stones and a time to gather them. A time to embrace and a time to refrain from embracing. A time to search and a time to give up. A time to keep and a time to throw away. A time to tear and a time to mend. A time to be silent and a time to speak. A time to love and a time to hate. A time for war and a time for peace.
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1: How did you sleep last night? Sleeping peacefully is the dream, excuse the pun, but for many, it's sadly far from reality. And if you're prone to sleepless nights, those long night hours can magnify the stresses of the day. Everything appears bigger and more threatening, and anxious thoughts can invade so easily. How can we experience God's peace when the anxious thoughts invade and sleep won't come? The answer lies in Psalm 121. I lift up my eyes to the mountains. Where does my help come from? My help comes from the Lord, the maker of heaven and earth. He will not let your foot slip. He who watches over you will not slumber. Indeed, he who watches over Israel will neither slumber nor sleep. Think of a royal palace. Very few people have access to the monarch, and even fewer still would dare to wake the monarch in the middle of the night to ask for a glass of water. Someone could, however, their child. Their child could approach them with confidence, knowing that their need would be met. The Bible tells us in Hebrews that those of us who are in Christ can approach the throne of grace with boldness or confidence to receive mercy and grace to help us in our time of need. We're God's children, and we can come to Him at any time, with our worries, our fears and anxieties. No problem is too great, no worry is too small. The psalm we read also reminds us that when we come to Him in those sleepless hours, we don't have to wake Him up, as He never sleeps. He's never off duty, He is always sovereign. He holds all things in His hands, so we don't have to feel that we have the weight of the world on our shoulders. It's on His. So the next time the anxious thoughts invade in the middle of the night, bring them straight to the Lord. When we give Him those worries and concerns, we acknowledge that we are not in control, but He is. You can rest knowing that He's there, He's listening, and He is in control. He will give you His peace. My name is Shelley Spires, and I'm a primary school teacher from County Armagh.

I rode my bike to Taco Bell to get a Baja Blast. 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
1: A prayer from the Psalms. Blessed is the one whose transgressions are forgiven, whose sins are covered. Blessed is the one whose sin the Lord does not count against them, and in whose spirit is no deceit. Let all the faithful pray to you while you may be found. You are our hiding place. You will protect us from trouble and surround us with songs of deliverance. The Lord's unfailing love surrounds the ones who trust in Him. Rejoice in the Lord and be glad, you righteous. Sing, all you who are upright in heart. Amen.

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1: This is what the Lord says. Stand at the crossroads and look. Ask for the ancient paths. Ask where the good way is and walk in it, and you will find rest for your souls.
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1: After 5 days of creation, the crowning moment had come. It's almost as if God has a conversation with himself. Let's do it. Let us make man in our image. Now, an image is a reflection. And so God is telling us that he made us in such a way that we would be able to reflect something of his own nature and glory. The image of God is what distinguishes people from animals. Animals were made by God, but none of them was made like God. And that is why no man or woman should ever be treated as an animal or behave like an animal. Men and women who believe that they are simply developed animals have missed the most fundamental thing that God says about them. We are made in the image of God.
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Premier Praise. Your voice of hope. A prayer from the Psalms. Blessed is the one whose transgressions are forgiven, whose sins are covered. Blessed is the one whose sin the Lord does not count against them, and whose spirit is no deceit. Blessed be the one whose sin the Lord does not count against them, and in whose spirit there is no deceit. Let all the faithful pray to you while you may be found. You are our hiding place. You will protect us from trouble and surround us with songs of deliverance. The Lord's unfailing love surrounds the ones who trust in him. Rejoice in the Lord and be glad, you righteous. Sing, all you who are upright in heart. Amen.

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1: But blessed is the one who trusts in the Lord, whose confidence is in him. They will be like a tree planted by the water that sends out its roots by the stream. It does not fear when heat comes. Its leaves are always green. It has no worries in a year of drought and never fails to bear fruit. The heart is deceitful above all things and beyond cure. Who can understand it? I, the Lord, search the heart and examine the mind to reward each person according to their conduct, according to what their deeds deserve.
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1: In the Western world today, an increasing number of people describe themselves as spiritual, but not religious. People long for purpose and connection with the spiritual realm, but they're not so keen on religion. I'm Tanya Harris of God Conversations. Oddly enough, Jesus could also be described as spiritual, not religious. Yes, he visited the synagogue and he knew the Torah scrolls, but he also clashed with the religious elite over rules and rituals. The main reason? Because they consistently placed religious practices above people. Keep the rule, but don't help someone who's in trouble. Follow the ritual, but don't serve one in need. Religious practices, whatever they are there to serve the spiritual, to love God and love people. Let's be like Jesus and not get them the wrong way around. To join the journey of hearing God's voice for yourself, why not subscribe to our devotional plan at godconversations.com.